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0: 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Listen, we got a caller on line one. Caller, what's your problem?
1: 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I'm on the line with T-Pain.
0: How's it going?
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0: I got just what you need. Brand new Chris Brown, T-Pain. 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
8: Just when you thought you were finally desensitized to weird TikTok food trends.
9: Oh, no.
10: Oh, boy.
9: What is
8: this
9: it?
8: Happens.
9: Oh, no.
8: It's Brooke and Jeffrey in the morning.
9: Don't make us try it, please.
8: And Alexis,
10: yeah, come on.
8: You're a big Starbucks fan, right? You'll try pretty much any new drink that they put out.
11: I mean, yeah, I'll try them.
8: Okay, well, this isn't Starbucks officially, but okay. There is a trend on TikTok right now where people are putting green onions into their coffee.
10: What?
9: Oh, my God.
11: What?
9: I saw this. And it is more intense than I thought.
10: Green
9: maybe they
10: onions,
9: just sprinkle
10: like
9: some. Yes.
10: Chives.
9: No, like spring onions, like chives.
10: Okay.
8: Supposedly this started in China,
10: what?
8: And the most common preparation is for a latte.
9: Mm.
8: So you put some chopped green onions into a glass,
10: Okay. Muddle
8: them up,
9: Yeah. Add
8: ice, milk, and a couple shots of espresso.
10: Ew.
8: And then you garnish it on top with even more green onions.
9: Ew.
10: I mean,
8: say ew.
11: Well, coffee and onion breath combined sounds disgusting.
10: God. Yeah, just throw some garlic in there.
8: I don't want to hear complaining. You remember the last time when I had Ashley come in here with ketchup Kit Kats?
11: Yeah.
8: I will have her serving up onion coffee so fast.
11: No, you won't.
8: Do not make me do it.
11: You will not pay for our lattes.
8: No. I'll make you pay for it. You're right. And I will say,
9: Ashley was a barista. She could do this for us.
8: Okay. I will say, almost everybody who's tried it says it's definitely an acquired taste.
10: Yeah. I think it sucks.
9: The video I saw, the guy said, this is disgusting and I don't know why people would do this.
10: Yeah, that's the same statement.
8: That's what people say when they try like beer and alcohol for the first time. But by the 400th cup, you're actually starting to like it.
9: You don't need to force yourself to like onion coffee,
10: Jeff. If it's cool, yes, you do.
8: Yes. If it's trending, you have to get into it. And some people say they don't really understand it because onion doesn't absorb into the latte. So at some point, you're just going to end up with a giant mouthful of onions.
10: Yeah.
11: Oh, it's going to like clog your straw.
9: Yeah, that's why you should do garlic coffee instead, obviously.
8: We're going to talk about that one on our next show. But now we have to move on and get into the shock collar question of the day and toss it over to the man who stepped in for me and called my mother on Mother's Day.
9: Oh, that's nice.
8: Jake, thank you for your sacrifice.
12: In 1885, German engineer Carl Benz was credited with inventing the first practical automobile powered by an internal combustion engine.
9: All right.
10: Yeah.
12: And 40 years later, on this very day, he founded the Mercedes-Benz car company.
10: Wow.
12: One of the most respected automakers in the entire world.
10: Seriously?
8: And Germany was a great place forever after.
12: But, you know,
10: that's their legacy.
12: Germans can invent other things, too, besides just cars.
10: Oh, they're very innovative. Mm.
12: And today you're going to have to decide if these creations are really from Deutschland or not in a special German or no German Plenty of 20.
10: All right.
12: So I'll give you the name of a famous invention. You have to tell me if it originally came from Germany or if it's from somewhere else by saying in your best German accent. German or no German.
10: Okay.
12: We'll begin with the woman who puts the word brat in bratwurst.
11: Oh.
12: That's Alexis.
11: Alexis. I take that as a compliment.
12: Yeah, you should. Alexis, your invention is gummy bears.
11: Oh.
12: These chewy, colorful candies were invented by a man named Hans Riegel. German or no German?
8: Whoa.
11: I mean, the gummy bears there do taste like Haribo. There tastes way better than it does in the U.S.
9: Is it Haribo from Germany?
11: I think it is. I think it says
10: You've had it in Germany from
11: like the gummies taste way. Yeah. They taste way better there. I think it is. German. Jake.
10: German? Is that Bob Marley?
12: Little Jamaican.
11: German.
12: Tiny bit Jamaican.
10: German.
12: Alexis says German. That is...
10: Hey.
12: That's correct. Yeah, Hans Riegel is the founder of Haribo.
11: I know my gummy bears.
12: That's right. Not your accents, but gummy bears. You got that. Let's go to Brooke.
9: Okay.
12: Your invention is the hot air balloon. Invented by Greta Gutasser, who thought, why walk when you can float above it all in a giant flying picnic basket? Is that German or no German?
9: Man, the thing about the hot air balloon is it seems too leisurely to me to be German. You know, like, I feel like German inventions, I mean, they did do the gummy bears, though, but I feel like, for the most part, they're very logical. I'm going to say, das ist nein German.
10: Oh.

0: Dutch oven.
1: Dude, those things are so heavy, though. I have a Dutch oven pot, and it's like, it weighs a lot.
0: You think the tiny Dutch oven weighs a lot? Oh, you poor woman.
2: I just feel like maybe my brain can't wrap my head around it. I'm going to say it's too, it needs to stay simple. So no, I think it's from Holland. I'm going to say, not das ist German.
3: Jose says, no German, that is...
2: No, German
3: is from the Netherlands.
2: Oh, the Netherlands, yeah.
3: We're over to Jeffrey. Your invention is the Christmas tree.
2: Yay!
3: The modern holiday tradition came from a man named Klaus Schnitzelheimer, who's credited with decorating the first evergreen tree.
2: What a great
3: is that
2: name.
3: German or no German?
0: Germans celebrate nothing. There is no Christmas tree in Germany, Jake.
3: So no German.
0: Nine German, nine.
3: Jeffrey says no German. That is... incorrect. It's German. It's believed to have originated in Germany in the 16th century.
0: These are lies.
2: I like how we're like yelling, but then also they made gummy bears and Christmas trees. Yeah. Like they're all over the place.
1: We had cuckoo clocks.
3: Oh, we're back.
2: And those?
3: Over to Alexis. Your invention is Bluetooth.
1: Ooh.
3: It was invented by a man named Fritz von Flausen so he could go hands-free on the Autobahn. Is that German or no German?
4: I mean, they are going fast. And I'm also thinking, like, I'd want Bluetooth headphones. They bike a lot, too, you know? I'd want to be able to use those on my bike all the time. I'll say German.
3: Again, just a tiny bit Caribbean. Alexis says German. That is no German. It was invented by the Dutch because even in the land of tulips and windmills, people need wireless technology to talk hands-free while riding bikes.
2: Imagine Alexis being your tour guide in Germany.
4: Yeah.
2: It would be awesome.
3: I have one more German or non-German left. Brooke and Jose, who wants the opportunity to play for sudden death?
1: Es kommen mit dem Bus.
3: All right, enough of that.
2: Wow,
3: Brooke, if you get this right,
1: come by bus.
3: You win. If you get it wrong, then Jose wins.
5: I think she's coming on to you there, Jake.
3: I have enough mothers to worry about.
4: From high school German.
3: Your invention is kindergarten.
1: Ooh.
3: Invented by a man named Friedrich Froebel in 1837. Is that German or no German?
1: I'm going to say just the word itself sounds German.
2: Yeah.
1: Kindergarten is German. Whoa. Yeah.
3: Brooks says German. That is...
2: Hey.
3: That's German. Hey. That means, Brooke, you've won the German or no German edition dial.
2: Right.
3: Plenty of 20.
1: That's astute.
2: Whatever.
5: So since Brooke won, she gets to choose who gets shocked today while they're singing Every Time We Touch by Cascada.
1: I'm going to give it to Alexis for her terrible German accent.
4: But I knew.
3: But a really good Jamaican accent.
1: It doesn't matter.
3: Accent.
2: Yeah. She should have been the crab from Little Mermaid.
4: Because every time we touch, I get this feeling.
2: Oh,
4: and every time
2: German.
4: We kiss, I swear I can fly.
0: That is your shock color question of the day. We got your phone tap coming up in just a few minutes.
2: That's good,
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0: get robbed. No bigotry, no doubt. 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Black Street Productions. We out, we out, ride. We out, we out, we
1: out. 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

0: It's the all-new KZ-1023 and us, Brooke and Jeffrey, in the morning.
1: Today, we call a father whose six-year-old son is having a big birthday bash this weekend. And his parents hired one of those animal entertainers to come by with some toads and lizards.
0: Oh, that's cool.
1: You know, a little educational show and tell. But there's been a change of plans. Because the wife decided she wants to reach out to us and say, Fred the Frog guy is being replaced. And you're going to find out with who in your phone tap right after this.
2: Hello?
0: Hi, is this Matt?
2: Speaking.
0: Oh, my name's Claire. I'm the assistant to Fred the Frog guy.
2: Oh, yeah. Hey, how you doing?
0: Well, actually, we're supposed to say ribbit to each other, so you go first.
2: Ribbit.
0: Oh, is that all you got? How about this?
3: Ribbit.
0: What? Good ribbit back at you.
2: So how can I help you today?
0: Well, I know your kid's birthday party is on Saturday, and I am so sorry to let you know that Fred won't be able to make it.
2: Oh, no. Wow. Okay. What's going on?
0: He's got a gland issue, apparently. I mean, he claims it's not from touching tongues with a certain Amazon milk frog, but
2: oh my God.
0: We all think a little differently.
2: Is he in the hospital?
0: No, he's definitely on a trip, but not to the hospital.
2: Okay.
0: I mean, it sounds like you haven't heard of that, like, internet rumor that says you can suck the farts out of those things. Then all of a sudden, everything you see is pink.
2: What are you talking about? Is that a real thing?
0: Me and the crew haven't tried it, but we could do it after the party if you like, you know.
2: No, thank you, but...
0: A little bonus at the end of the night.
2: No, that won't be necessary. Okay. And I don't think there's going to be a party now if you're saying Fred's out.
0: Oh, no, I mean, Fred's out, but the party's on.
2: Okay, who's going to be covering for Fred then?
0: Yours truly.
3: Ribbit.
2: What?
0: Oh, yeah.
2: So you're qualified to cover for Fred then?
0: Am I qualified? I have been waiting for this moment for years. And I have some special surprises for your kids' party planned.
2: What surprises? What surprises? Look, I just want to make sure I have a party. I don't want to add anything crazy into the mix. What?
0: Are you sitting down? Because this is exciting.
2: Yes, I am sitting down.
0: Okay, we just got a new snapping turtle shipped in from Madagascar, and we've been wanting one of those for months.
2: A snapping turtle? Doesn't sound like a smart item to have around a bunch of kids with impulse control.
0: Oh, no, we call them fingers, because it's been his favorite thing to eat.
2: That doesn't sound safe at all.
0: Oh, don't worry, there's nothing to worry about. We made him a little muzzle out of dental floss and scotch tape. I'm pretty sure it'll hold.
2: A muzzle? No.
0: Yeah.
2: No, I'm sorry, this is not what we were asking for.
0: Are you worried about the money? Because we are not charging you extra for this.
2: No, it's not about the money. It's about whatever you have planned here being safe for kids to be around. I mean, meant to be risky.
0: Well, safety's first. And that's why we created this tiny little saddle for him. Because the kids are going to ride on the back.
2: No, I need you to figure this out and get on the same page with me.
0: You're telling me your kid wouldn't want to ride a turtle named Fingers?
2: Probably, yes. I don't know. I'm not going to find out either. Why do you want?
0: I think one thing you're not considering is parents and kids alike, they're going to point to you with all five digits, because they're still going to have them. They're going to point to you and they're going to say, that guy threw the party of the year.
2: Okay, I don't care about that at all.
0: What other animal entertainer is going to have your little boy in a bathtub of box jellyfish looking for his party prize?
2: What? Box jellyfish? No!
0: Listen, I don't think I told you. I will be equipped with two stun guns and a few high-octane nitrous injectors.
2: Okay, I'm sorry. This is way, way more intense than what you had listed on the website. And
0: yeah, it is.
2: Not what we signed up for. I thought we were talking about frogs and toads or whatever.
0: Boring things. Is that what you're talking about?
2: It's not boring. It's just meant to be, you know, enjoyable and safe. I mean, I'm not taking these kids to the Everglades.
0: I just always like to think, what would the guys from Jackass do if they owned a mobile petting zoo for reptiles?
2: They would be sued and they would be out of business, just like you're about to be. I'm like 2 seconds away from calling the cops right now.
0: You don't need to call the cops. All you need to do is call your wife, Robin, okay?
2: What?
0: She's the one that set you up for this prank phone call.
2: You have to be... Oh, my God.
0: This is actually Brooke from the radio show Brooke and Jeffrey in the Morning. We're doing a phone tap on you.
2: Oh, come on.
0: Your wife, Robin, she just wants to say thank you, you know, for all the help you've done organizing your kid's birthday party.
2: I gotta go.
0: I gotta go too, because I've already loaded about 15 Australian brown snakes into the truck. Got an 18-month-old twin birthday party down the street. Gonna let them loose in their playpen.
2: Okay. You know, yeah.
0: See which one survives.
2: That sounds great. I'm sure that'll end well.
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1: You know, the best part about being young is it's still acceptable for your mom to call and do stuff on your behalf.
0: Oh, yeah. Okay.
1: You know, she can call the doctor for you to make a resi. Mm-hmm. She can call your landlord to ask them to please not raise your rent.
0: Mm-hmm.
1: The one time where she really can't step in, though, is when you're trying to hit on somebody over the phone.
2: Yeah. Oh, wait a minute.
1: Honey, I'm going to tell you, if he is anything like his father,
0: he
1: is an absolute stallion, girlfriend.
0: Wow.
2: Get it.
0: So much information.
2: Oh, yeah. Come on.
1: Yeah, that's one that you're kind of going to have to do yourself.
0: Uh-huh.
1: And truly, it works in our favor because now we have a whole score of awkward, desperate, wildly entertaining voicemails from people who couldn't let mommy step in to do it for them.
0: Aww.
1: It's a brand new loser line. It's coming up right after this. The all new KZ.

0: Number one for throwbacks, the all-new KZ-1023 with Brooke and Jeffrey in the morning.
1: Hey, girl, what's up with you?
2: Wait a minute, is this the right number?
3: It's the loser line.
1: Come on, just call me back.
4: If you haven't heard the loser line before, it works like this. Let's say a guy approaches you while you're out at the club and uses this charming pickup line on you. Hey, hotcakes.
0: Oh.
4: You want to make a bet? Huh. In a fight? I bet my tongue could beat up your tongue.
5: Oh, wow.
0: Brooke liked it.
4: Yeah. Whatever you do, don't tongue block him. Instead, tell him that his clever line has left you tongue tied.
0: Yeah. Ah.
4: Then that's when you reach down into your shirt, grab a pen, and write down the number to the loser line. So hopefully he leaves an awkward voicemail we can play on the air. Voicemails like this one.
6: Next message.
7: Hey, Alice. It's Dave from Nightclub. I just wanted to say, I thought you were pretty cool and stuff.
8: Oh, yeah.
7: Yeah, when you said you could dance, you weren't lying.
8: He thinks you're hot.
7: Oh. Dude, shut up.
8: Woo!
7: Oh, my God, bro. Sorry, that's Sean. Remember?
8: Hey! Yeah.
7: So anyway, I was thinking, if you're free, maybe you want to hang out sometime. We could grab some coffee or see a movie. Whatever, you know.
8: Netflix and chill.
7: Dude, shut the fuck up. Jeez. So, look, I'm sorry about that, but, yeah, it's funny. I was going to tell you, I was at 7-Eleven, you know, and I saw those gummy bears you said you like, so I got one of those really big, really, really big bags.
8: Because he loves you.
7: Dude, I'm going to kill you, bro.
6: Next message.
0: If it makes that guy feel any better, every dude comes with a friend like that.
9: Yeah.
0: That's just how it works.
4: Because every dude needs a hype man. Yeah. I don't know if you need them shouting Netflix and chill when you're leaving voicemails, but it's good to have a ride or die.
10: Is that endearing? Okay. Is that a good thing that happens?
5: Proves he has friends.
9: Hey.
0: He's not going to invite to the dinner parties. But,
10: he's not ever going to meet her friends.
5: Yeah, I'm not setting him up with anybody.
4: But Alexis, we'll give you his number, okay?
5: I gotta meet him.
4: Okay.
10: I gotta see him first.
4: Before we get to this next clip, we are gonna air it, but producer Boyd was a little bit confused by it.
0: Why?
4: So I listened to it, and it sounds like this woman works at one of those, like, dollar stores.
9: Okay.
0: Oh, do you not know what those are? Because you're so right.
5: Why are you saying it like that?
4: I've heard rumors of them that they exist, so I'm not 100% clear. I don't know, but let's just listen.
9: Okay.
6: Next message.
11: Hey, Brian. I need your help. I left work at the Family Dollar because I just wasn't feeling good. But I left a whole bunch of stuff, all this crap, in one of the aisles. Can you go into the store and just put all that stuff on the shelf for me? They won't even notice, okay, if it's in the wrong place. I mean, it's Family Dollar. make it up to you when I'm feeling better. Let me know when it's done.
6: Next message.
4: Yeah. So if I'm understanding that right, the woman works at the Family Dollar, was in the middle of a shift, and then decided to duck out and just called a rando to be like, hey, could you fill in for me? Family Dollar won't care.
9: I guess.
0: They're short-staffed lately.
4: Okay.
0: He says it's been hard for everybody out there, and if she needs to meet hot guys to fill her shift, so be it.
9: That makes sense.
0: If she would have called me, I would have gone and done it. I love those stores.
4: Yeah.
0: Fun.
4: Sometimes you got to call in sick. That's just the case. And you know what's a good thing to do when you are sick? Is binge our show.
0: Oh,
4: I mean, you're already puking, so why not have us as the soundtrack for that experience?
9: Yeah, or it'll make it come up if you're like in
0: you
9: between.
0: Guys,
4: yes, it'll make it come up faster. Plus, it's easy to find because we're on YouTube, TikTok, Insta, all the podcast platforms.
9: Yeah.
4: Just search Brooke and Jeffrey in the Morning, the number one show for people who are physically unwell. And mentally.
0: Yeah.
9: Hey!
0: That's us.
4: There you go. Now back to the clips.
6: Next message.
12: Okay, the deal is done. Remember how I told you the other day that I got fired from my waiter job? You know, because I was like eating off of people's plates and they're like, oh, you can't do that. So anyway, good news. I just got a new gig. They have me delivering pallets of soda all over the city.
0: Oh.
12: It's so sick. I'm like in this big truck and like everything. So, listen, I just snaked some gingerbread flavored Mountain Dew. Whoa. This stuff is rare. You can't find it anywhere. Like, only my truck had it. Whoa. And yeah, like, I grabbed a couple pallets, like, no big deal. So, like, if you want to, like, bring the vodka, we can mix it over at my place. And we could party and we can have, like, a memorable or, you know, unmemorable night. Oh,
6: Next message.
0: He stole pallets of Mountain Dew and his plan wasn't to resell it, but to drink it all himself.
4: Oh my God. With vodka.
9: Vodka Mountain Dew sounds awful.
4: I know you're saying that now, but what does 21-year-old Jose say to that offer?
9: Yeah, I would drink vodka straight. I'd be like, what's the gingerbread for? Give me the bottle.
4: There you go.
6: Next message.
13: Hi, Sabrina. This is Ken. I'm about to take my iguana, Walter, out for a walk again. I was actually thinking about taking him to the dog park to let him off the leash so he can just roam around, maybe climb a tree. Oh, but we can just walk around the pond area. It's actually good because there's a lot of bugs and dragonflies and stuff buzzing around the water. Mm. It's really cool when he does his tongue action thing, but I can actually mimic it pretty good myself. Anyway, I'd love to show you the tongue trick in person, but let me know if you're free for the walk.
6: Next message. Hey.
0: I don't know that he meant anything by that. I think he's just really proud iguana dad.
4: Yeah, right. It's not like a sexual thing. It's just he wants to show how far out he can stick his tongue.
0: Yeah, he's been learning.
4: I never thought about taking a different type of animal to the dog park before either.
0: I have never owned an iguana, but I am just going to side on the case if that's not a good idea.
4: What?
9: Yeah.
4: Dogs need a chew toy.
0: Yeah. Oh,
4: I have the bad idea.
0: Yeah.
4: Sure, blame it on me.
0: Give this guy the number of the loser line.
4: Yeah, seriously. Remember, you can hear your favorite loser line of the week when you subscribe to the Brooke and Jeffrey YouTube. We post them there along with our second dates, our awkward Tuesdays, and, of course, your phone taps. It's Brooke and Jeffrey in the morning.

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1: If you do an internet search right now for the funniest novelty items to purchase, you'll find things like the yodeling pickle.
0: I like that.
1: And the burrito blanket.
2: Those are popular.
1: Big blanket designed to look like a giant tortilla.
2: Yeah. It's cute when you can wrap up your animals in them, like a little burrito, like cats and stuff.
1: It's Brooke and Jeffrey in the morning. But every once in a while, one of these joke gifts sells so well that other companies start saying, maybe we should manufacture that for real.
2: Whoa.
1: And that just happened with bacon-flavored dryer sheets.
0: Wait, they're actually...
3: Not scented, but flavored.
1: Yeah,
4: flavored.
0: Just chew on it for a while and then spit it
3: That's
0: out.
3: Worrisome.
1: It's a product that was already being made as a gag gift, but the company Benton, who's known for their smokehouse items, thought we could actually do it a lot better. And so they started making them. 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Where they take regular organic cotton dryer sheets and hang them up in their bacon house for 2 full days to absorb the scent of bacon and apple wood.
0: Can you imagine like crawling into clean sheets, taking a big whiff, and you just smell like you're in a frying pan?
1: It sounds actually kind of nice.
0: Oh, bro.
2: I don't know. If I woke up to bacon sheets, that's a nice scent.
0: This is whatever the opposite of fresh linen scent is.
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0: Oh, so gross.
2: Imagine Alexis going on a run and your feet start to sweat and you smell like bacon and you're on your run.
0: It just feels like it's going to give you a rash.
1: Well, a set of 10 bacon-flavored dryer sheets will cost you $75.
0: What?
2: Oh!
1: It's a pretty steep price tag.
0: So it's a rich scent on top of all of this?
2: Yeah. Actual bacon.
1: Or if you want to do it the Brooke Fox way, when you're ready to do your laundry, just dump a cup of cooked bacon bits into your dryer.
2: Oh, yeah.
1: It'll come out a little bit greasy, but same yummy effect.
2: And if you have the liquid only one, the bacon grease works there.
1: Ooh.
2: She's taught me, yeah.
1: Now I'm hungry. Just in time for laser stories coming up next.
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1: It's Brooke and Jeffrey in the morning. It's the hot new game show that makes our listeners wonder, how are these idiots qualified to work on the radio? I'm talking about riffing around. And today's game is all about summer. I'm going to play a musical riff from a very famous song that has the word summer included in the title. I couldn't possibly make this easier for you guys. All you have to do is identify the correct title of that song. So let's get right to it. We already drew out of a hat, and today, Alexis, you're going to be going first.
2: Fun.
1: So please, Alexis, name this famous summer jam.
2: I know it.
1: Remember, the word summer is in the title.
3: Yeah, I got that, Jeff.
1: Okay. This one's a really popular one.
2: We're saying the title or not the artist?
1: The title. Just guess any other word. There's only two words
3: sunny
1: in this.
3: Summer.
1: I'm sorry.
3: Dang it.
1: Jose, can you steal it?
2: It's LMFA. Oh, my God. What was that name?
3: I don't know.
2: I like girls that wear Abercrombie and Fitch. I take care of my hat.
1: Those are the lyrics, and all we need is the
2: summer
1: title.
2: Summer Girls.
1: Summer Girls by LFO.
2: LFO.
1: Came
2: out
1: in 1999.
0: I just know that was your theme song that summer that it came out.
2: All right. I had Puka Shells. I had Bleach Tips. I was all about
1: Jose's on the board with one correct.
2: Let's go.
1: And Jose, you're up next.
2: Oh,
1: please.
2: I get a 2-0 lead here.
1: Name this famous summer song.
2: Oh, my gosh. Oh, JT, my guy.
3: Oh, I know.
1: Okay, yeah.
3: I know.
1: That's right.
3: I know.
1: It's a very popular song. Again,
3: really summer
1: is in the title.
2: It's gonna
1: Do you have anything? I gotta move on.
3: Bring it to me.
2: Hot Summer.
3: Summer
1: Love by Justin Timberlake.
3: I said love right before.
1: Oh, right.
2: Darn it.
1: So 1-1, Brooke and Jose.
0: Okay.
1: This one should be an easier one for you because we tried to pick a summer song from your era.
3: Oh.
1: All right, just think back.
3: Are you joking me?
1: I think you were maybe 12 when this came out. It was the song of the summer.
2: This may have been right when they discovered summer was a
3: Yeah.

0: I'll tell you, there's four words in this title.
1: Four words?
0: Yes.
1: Summer, okay. Let's get drunk. Okay. I don't know.
0: I think you're just shouting out to your Tinder dates, but we're going to move on. Jose, can you steal it?
2: I am lost on this one.
0: Brooke.
3: Sounds like the weekend. It does sound like the weekend.
0: Yes. What do you have?
3: Blinding lights in the summer.
2: Blinding summer lights.
0: Yikes. All right, that was Demi Lovato, Cool for the Summer.
3: Okay.
0: We started off so hot.
2: I know.
1: Not me. I am not doing well.
0: You're really cooling off here. Jose, bring us back. We're going a little more old school for you.
2: Okay.
0: What do you think, Jose? Remember.
2: Sounds like an 80s hit.
1: Remember, the words.
0: I'll tell you. You are right. It is an
2: 80s hit. Okay. I'm going to go. I don't.
0: There's four words in this title.
2: Summer Atari.
0: Okay, Brooke, can you steal it?
3: Boys of Summer.
0: That's correct. Don Henley.
3: Three words in the title.
0: The Boys of Summer.
3: The Boys.
0: That came out in 1984. Brooke, well done.
3: No, they redid it. There was a band that redid it in the, like,
1: you know, the 80s. Yeah, right.
0: Stop trying to sound young, Brooke. Brooke.
2: Yeah, you know what I'm saying.
0: Round three, Alexis, your third song. Please name this timeless summer hit.
1: Timeless, that scares me. Oh, wait, I actually know this song.
0: Oh, okay.
1: The title.
2: Oh my God.
0: Okay, but again, summer is somewhere in that title.
1: Thanks, Justin.
0: So
1: you said that one more time.
0: Possibly be easier.
1: All summer long.
0: That's correct.
1: Wow.
0: Alexis finally on the board.
2: Wow. Alexis, good job.
0: Okay, Jose, you have one. Alexis, you have one. Brooke, you're in the lead with two.
3: Oh, okay.
0: All right, Jose, we're back to you. If you don't get this one right, Jose, not only will all the listeners be disappointed, but your parents will be too.
2: Well, I think that's already all happening.
0: All right, what do you got for this famous song about the summer? What's the title that you're giving me?
2: I'm Summer Lovin'.
0: I am sorry, that is not correct.
2: Oh, wow.
0: Brooke, what is the correct title of this song?
1: Oh, my God.
2: Oh,
3: for me.
1: It's not Summer Lovin'?
0: Alexis, what is it?
1: Summer Days?
0: Summer Days?
2: Summer Sun.
0: It's Summer Nights.
1: Oh!
2: Oh, yeah.
0: How?
2: Summer Nights.
1: Summer Days.
0: I give up on you guys. I really do.
1: I think they sing Summer Days drifting away. I really got
3: a production of Grease.
0: Wow. Really, okay, Brooke, we're back to you. If you can get this one right, you're going to seal the deal. Name this famous summer song. It's the second word is summer. I'll give you that.
3: Okay, hot summer.
0: Alexis.
1: Retro summer.
0: Jose.
2: 80s summer.
0: Okay. Let's just end this. That was Cruel Summer by Bananarama.
1: That's what I said.
0: Either way, Brooke, with two correct, you are the winner of Riffin' Around. Congratulations. Brooke is always down to riff around.
1: I'm over it. Okay.
0: That was kind of disappointing, but anyway, another successful sort of edition of Riffin' Around. I'm Jeff Summer of 69 Debo. Your phone tap is coming up right after this. KZ 102.3.

0: He's out of the right place. 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
1: Today we call a woman who just had a very memorable year attending 4 different music concerts.
0: Ooh, cool. Fun.
1: Most of them with her sister. Mm-hmm. And apparently, while she was there, she complained about all the extra fees they were charging her on the ticket site.
2: Yeah.
0: I feel you.
2: The hidden fees, non-hidden fees are everywhere.
0: She could probably have bought a house by this time after all the concerts that she went to.
1: Well, thankfully, some representatives are about to call and ask her about her experience and maybe even toss in a few extra charges during the conversation. Just for kicks.
0: Yeah, figures.
1: It's your phone tap right now.
3: Hello.
4: Hi, my name's Toby Barnhart. I work at Ticketmaster. Is this Jackie M***?
3: It is.
4: Hi, Jackie. I'm calling. According to our records, you purchased 4 separate concert tickets last year through our website. Is that correct? That's pretty cool.
3: Yeah, I guess we did.
4: Fun. You sound like a fun person.
3: Thank you.
4: You're welcome.
3: Is that why you're calling me?
4: Kind of. I'm just confirming that these are right. You went to Harry Styles, Morgan Wallen, Beyonce, and P with an exclamation. Unk. NKP.
3: Her name is Pink.
4: Pink, huh? That's a funny way to spell. Is you know if that's her legal name?
3: Oh my gosh. No, it's definitely not her legal name. You don't know who Pink is? Listen, why are you calling? What is the point of this call, sir?
4: Right, I'm sorry. So, first of all, we would like to thank you for buying your tickets with us, even though realistically, you don't really have another option. But you click purchase on our site, and that's all that matters.
3: How can I help you, sir?
4: Okay, while you were at those venues, did you consume any food or beverage?
3: Probably did eat and drink, yeah. Is this a survey or something?
4: Well, no, I just needed a confirmation because now that...
3: That I ate and drank?
4: Correct. Now I can collect the concessions fee.
3: Wait, what?
4: Yeah, you see, it's hard for us to know if people are going to eat and drink at the show. So we can't just, like, add it onto the list of fees already while you're purchasing tickets, just in case you don't. But you did.
3: I'm not paying any more fees, sir. You can forget about that.
4: Well, I beg to differ. We actually have to charge your card.
3: You can beg to differ all you like. If you charge my card, I will most certainly call my bank and have those charges reversed.
4: Well, according to our terms and conditions, which I'm sure you read, right? Everybody reads the terms and conditions during checkout.
3: What is the point, sir? Why are you calling me? I'm not paying any extra fees. This is absolutely absurd.
4: Oh, okay. Come on now. You know you're legally obligated to pay it, and I think you want to do the right thing here.
3: I think you're a joke, sir. You sound ridiculous.
4: No. Oh, you're a jokester.
3: You're not getting any more money out of it.
4: Look, nobody wants debt. Nobody wants some unpaid food and beverage fee hanging over your head for the rest of your life.
3: I'm not paying it. I don't care what you say. As a matter of fact, I'm about to hang up on you because I have things to do, and this is a waste of time.
4: No, if you hang up before I say goodbye, that's going to be a hang-up fee. And I do not want to do that. I have your card on file.
3: You are trying to charge us for everything. What is it, Spirit Airlines?
4: What a coincidence. They're actually partners with us. Do you want some airline tickets?
3: Shut up.
4: I can get a discount.
3: Stop talking. This is absolutely ridiculous. We're really talking about fees? You guys get over like fat cats in this thing, and you want more money?
4: Okay, I see you're upset. I can make this better. What if I take...
3: You can make this better. You can get off the phone with me.
4: How does 50% off your long-distance ride share to the concert fee sound?
3: Oh, my gosh. We didn't even take a ride share. We drove.
4: That's not true. Your sister Emily told me you guys Ubered it and you split the bill because you were drinking.
3: What?
4: Before and during.
3: Why would my sister tell you all my business?
4: Because she listens to our morning show and she said you'd be very easy to prank. And she was right. And I like Emily. So don't yell at her.
3: Wait, what?
4: This is actually Jose from Brooke and Jeffrey in the morning. We're doing a prank phone call on you. This is a phone tap.
3: Oh, my God. Are you serious?
4: No, I'm not serious. That's the point.
3: This is absurd.
4: She told us that she's been to a few concerts with you, and you complained about the fees the whole time.
5: You guys are crazy, and I'm going to kill my sister when I see her.
4: Well, there is also a murder fee, but I'll waive it.
5: Oh, my God. That's okay. Dark.
4: 50% off murder, only for today.
5: I love it.
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0: 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It's Brooke and Jeffrey in the morning.
1: You know that moment in every spy movie where the sexy, long-legged brunette wearing sunglasses saunters up to the bar, and she orders herself a drink, and then subtly slides a manila envelope over to the secret informant sitting to her left.
2: And it says, top secret in bold letters.
1: Nobody look at this.
2: Subtlety, subtlety, subtlety.
1: And somehow, no one ever notices the giant brown package that he pulls out from inside of his jacket either.
3: Yeah.
2: It's got like time string on it.
0: It's sly, Jeff. It's sly.
1: These really are the best experts in the world.
2: Yeah. They're both wearing giant trench coats. I can't even see them.
1: Well, that scenario actually wasn't far off from what one of our listeners orchestrated during her first date.
0: So oh my God.
1: No top secret documents were involved, but there was an undercover spy.
0: Ooh.
1: And we were all shocked when she finally admitted who that person was. You're going to hear it in your second date update right after this. It's the all-new KZ 102.3.

0: The all-new KZ-1023. It's Brooke and Jeffrey in the morning.
1: Most women have their own unwritten rules they set down for a first date. Alexis might not agree, because these rules I found online were written by men.
0: I love when men do this.
2: I think they're still pretty good.
3: Yeah. Like, I bet you think that.
1: Number one, always be willing to pay for half.
0: Yeah.
1: Should I stop there, or do you want me to keep
4: going? Okay.
1: I didn't even get to don't drink too much. The best date's a sober date.
4: Where did you find this?
0: Yeah, why would Alexis want to remember me?
1: Anyway, we have a woman on the phone named Katrina who has her own unwritten rule for dates that she brings someone along on her first one every time.
0: Really?
1: Katrina, welcome to the show.
5: Hey.
0: I think I'm more amazed that you can find someone to come with you every time. You know, like once or twice as a friend. But then I'm like, girl, I am not going on your eighth first date with
4: people
0: you.
4: Don't even want to go on their own dates.
3: Yes. Seriously.
1: Well, if you would pay for half of the meal, then people would be more than excited to hang out with you.
3: And if you have a third, you can triple it. You can split it by three.
1: There you go. But we want to learn about you and your dating life, Katrina. So tell us, who do you like to bring along on your dates with you? Like a friend?
5: Honestly, I like to ask my mom to come.
0: Oh, gosh.
3: Oh,
0: I was
3: no.
0: afraid. Oh, jeez. Why?
1: You're
0: Why?
1: A psycho.
3: Okay. Oh, no. Hey, hold on. Before you say anything, I love moms. If a girl showed up with her mom on a date, I'd be so happy.
0: No, you would not. No. That is not true.
3: Mama, give me a hug. I'll get your approval
0: first. For a first date? Why would you do that?
5: Well, I have my mom kind of creep in the background. It's not like she's sitting with us or anything. Like, just to make sure that, like, the vibes are right and that I'm safe. And, you know, you never know who's on these apps.
1: Yeah, so you need someone to make sure your form is right on the kiss, too. So make sure mom weighs in.
3: You mean she's just like a random person at the bar. Do you introduce her to your dates?
5: No, spot on. She's just a random person at the bar.
3: Okay. That's better.
0: It's better?
1: Low profile.
0: It's better? That is, I mean, it's okay, creepier. I'm sorry, girl. I'm glad you're here. I'm glad you listen. That feels unhealthy to me.
1: Really? Brooke doesn't want to let her children leave the house until they're 30 years old.
0: I mean, I say that, but I don't really want that to happen, Jeff. Like, you know.
1: Brooke is definitely going to be on the first dates with both of her children.
3: Hold on. Let me just cut all their steak really quickly, and then you guys continue. Okay.
0: So I'm guessing the mom went on this one, too?
1: We're being so judgy here, we haven't even heard the date yet. Tell us about what you guys did and this guy that you went out with.
5: Well, to start at the beginning, this guy, Jeremy, I met him on, I know you're going to roll your eyes, I met him on Tinder. But
0: that's fine.
4: That's way better than the first thing you started this with.
1: We're going to try not to judge. Keep going. You met him online.
5: Okay, so we met on Tinder, and honestly, we hit it off pretty quick, but like it kind of seemed stagnant, like it wasn't going anywhere. Like we talked for a few weeks, but mostly just talked about food. Like, we're both just big foodies.
0: Okay.
3: Nice.
0: Okay. So,
3: sort of bond over.
0: Yeah, but it felt like it was kind of stalling,
4: boring.
0: You say.
4: Oh.
5: Yeah, like, I sort of just had to be like, hey, are we going on a date, or are we just going to sit here and, like, talk about food that we're not ever going to eat together?
3: Yeah.
1: Well, some guys do need that. They need that extra push to be like, hey, ask me out already.
5: Right. And after a matter of a week, I'm going to say something. Like, I am that girl.
3: A week.
0: It's interesting. Okay. You're so assertive and then bring your mom. I love it. The first part.
1: Yeah, I know we do this segment to find out what things you love and what things you don't, Brooke, but we got to figure out what Katrina did for her date.
0: I agree. I want to hear.
1: Okay, so Katrina, where'd you and your mom go?
5: Okay, well, he suggested sushi. Love that. So I chose the restaurant because, like, I knew where it was. My mom and I have been there before, so that was also helpful.
0: And so you're excited about this date.
5: Oh, yeah. I'm all in. I'm ready to go. And so I end up carpooling there with my mom. And we get there like a little early, obviously, because I don't want to get busted. But I have mom post up at the bar and he and I meet up and everything's pretty normal at this point.
0: Can I ask, like, when you're separated from your mother, are you guys like secretly meeting in the bathroom at any point? Are you giving each other signals throughout the date?
5: Not necessarily. I mean, there was one point when, like, I got up to go to the bathroom and, like, I definitely did just one quick check-in with her.
1: Okay.
4: I feel that's risky, though, because, like, I look so much like my mom. If someone saw me talking, you would know 1,000,000%.
0: Totally.
1: Yeah, the date would probably leave you for your mom, because she's really cool.
4: She's way tanner than me.
1: It sounds like if you only checked in with your mom once, the date must have been going pretty well.
5: Yeah, I mean, we were making quick work of the sushi menu. We did it all from sushi to sashimi to seaweed salad. We had a little bit of everything.
0: Okay,
3: so you're, nigiri action.
0: You're leaning in on the foodie connection you guys have.
3: Yeah,
5: definitely. So, like, it was pretty chill.
3: How does a mom date end? Like, does she watch you guys? I'm being serious. Like,
0: right, because he can't walk her to the car because it's her mom's car.
3: Yeah, so, like,
4: my mom has the keys.
3: Oh, no. She says her mom, unlock the car right now.
5: Well, we went outside, and yes, I have to get in the car with my mom, so, like, I have to finesse this. So I just kind of tell him, like, hey, this was great, and I, like, gave him a quick kiss, but, like, he kind of did seem a little surprised by that.
3: Mm. Oh, because you kissed him? Like, you initiated it?
5: Yeah, again, I am that girl.
3: Yeah, you're assertive. Mm. That's rare.
0: In front of your mom.
3: Well, was it in front of your mom? Did she see?
5: I mean, yeah, she was, like, lurking in the background.
4: Oh, lurking.
3: Oh, no.
2: The camera's out and everything.
3: It's just her first kiss on camera.
2: Yeah, one catch that.
3: No.
0: Okay.
2: We're just joking, though.
0: And what do you mean he seemed surprised by the kiss? How so?
5: I don't know. Like, I kind of just threw it out there. It was quick. He was kind of like, looks like he was reeling a tiny bit. I don't know. We did just eat a bunch of sushi. That could be on me.
2: Maybe it was weird for him because his dad was also there watching. He's posted up by the jukebox.
0: Oh, my God.
2: The mom's over by the bar.
3: What if the mom and dad are also on a date?
2: Yeah, the grandparents are in the car outside. It's just everybody's watching.
3: This
2: so now
3: it's weird.
2: This is
3: literally a family tree.
0: If that it happens, I will love it so hard. Yeah.
2: Honestly,
4: you're meant to be together.
2: I really hope not, but maybe it will. When we come back, we'll call Jeremy for you and try and get your second date update right after this.
5: Thank you.
2: Hold on.

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1: If you're just joining us for the second date update, we're on the phone with Katrina, whose first date would be an absolute nightmare for most of us in this room. But for her, it's totally normal to bring along her mom as the third wheel. Just make sure that everything's going right.
0: That's right.
1: As far as we can tell, her date Jeremy did not know that her mom was even there the whole time, watching, peeping in on their first kiss. Katrina, did you hold your finger up to give mom a countdown so that she knew the kiss was about to happen? It would have been kind of romantic.
2: Well, I think everyone was caught off guard by the kiss, mom included.
1: Okay.
0: For some reason, I just imagine your mother in the window of that sushi restaurant just banging on it saying, "Way to go, honey!"
2: Well, thank God that didn't happen.
0: Okay. Yeah.
1: But after the date, your mom did approve of him.
2: Oh, yeah, definitely.
0: Okay. And we never asked either, have you talked to him since? I know that you said the kiss took him off guard, but maybe have you heard anything?
2: No, that's why I'm calling you. It's been awkward. I don't know what's up.
3: Weird.
1: Okay, well, hopefully we can help smooth things over. We're about to call your boy here and hopefully turn Katrina and Jeremy into the power couple, Katrarami.
3: Hey!
1: It's got a nice ring to it.
0: Did we need to dial her mom in on the other line, too?
4: Yeah, right.
1: I'm sure she's watching through one of the windows of the studio here, so we'll be good. All right,
3: she's
1: here we
3: listening.
1: Go. I'm going to dial him right now. Let's do it.
5: Hello?
1: Hey, is this Jeremy?
5: Yeah, who's this?
1: We're a radio show. We're called Brooke and Jeffrey in the Morning.
0: Hey, Jeremy. Hey. How are you doing?
3: What up?
5: Hi.
0: Hi.
1: Hey. You're quite the talker.
0: Yeah.
1: So,
0: it's going to be a tough nut to crack, Jeff.
1: Maybe, but hopefully we can, because we're trying to help out one of our listeners with this segment we're doing called a Second Date Update. Basically, you went out with a girl named Katrina the other night to a sushi restaurant. And we're trying to kind of pick your brain about it.
5: Yeah, that was a scam.
0: What?
1: What?
0: Scam. Did you say scam?
3: Like you scammed her?
5: No. I think she's got some kind of operation she's running.
3: Oh, she scammed what? You. Wait, what?
1: Can you please elaborate? Because we have no idea what you're talking about.
3: Yeah.
0: She did not allude to any sort of scam when we talked to her.
1: Yeah. It was a date, right?
5: Well, all right. We went to a sushi restaurant. We ordered a ton of food.
0: Yeah.
3: You should at a sushi restaurant.
1: Yeah, okay.
5: So at the end, the bill came and, you know, I have a policy. I'll pay for the first date, usually more than that. I just think it's the right thing to do.
3: Yeah.
5: Mm-hmm. Although, I mean, we had a big night. We ordered a lot of food. So the guy came and she put down her card too.
0: Oh, nice.
5: I was thinking, all right, thank God that one, I don't have to pay for this all, but two, that's nice of her to, like, I said I'd get it, but then she threw down her card. So I was like, all right, that's cool of her.
1: Yeah, that's really considerate of her. See, Alexis, it is a nice thing. Guys appreciate that and like that about women.
4: Whatever. I mean, I'll just change what I do.
1: Just saying.
3: They won't like Alexis.
1: Consider it for next time.
4: I forget
1: anyway.
4: My card, Jeff.
1: Yeah. Oh, is that what happens?
4: Yeah.
0: She always says, oh, I'm so sorry.
1: So sorry. Jeremy, keep going.
5: Well, but hold on, because the bill came and I got my card back and I saw I had still been charged for everything.
0: What?
5: And I had a quick moment of what's happening. And then he turned to her and said, and here's your loyalty card.
1: What?
3: Oh, so she... That's her favorite sushi place.
0: Wait, so like she threw it down so like if you order 10 rolls, you get the 11th free or something? Like that type of deal?
3: Brilliant.
0: Is that what you mean?
5: She was getting some kind of like reward points for all the money I just spent.
1: Wait, that's pretty smart. That's not a scam.
0: Like, why wouldn't she throw it down? Like, you're eating there. You don't have a loyalty card.
1: It's weird that she would get all the benefits from their meal together that he paid for.
3: She should have said, hey, they have a loyalty program here. If you want, you can join.
4: When someone buys me Starbucks, it's so hard for me not to put my rewards barcode right there.
0: I don't know that that's a scam. I bet she just didn't even think about it.
1: How much was it? How much was the bill that you paid?
3: It's sushi. It's got to be 100 or so.
5: I think it was closer to like $200.
3: Yeah.
1: Oh my God.
5: I say it's a scam because I just suddenly got a flash of her taking like every internet guy to this one place and like racking up this card.
3: And then she can take her friends for
0: that
3: sushi
0: is
3: for
0: genius.
3: Lunch.
0: It is. I'm racking up the free California rolls and nobody even knows.
1: Alexis is loving this. You're creating a little monster in our studio.
4: I'm texting all my friends right now.
0: I'm sorry. That is a big accusation.
1: It is weird that none of that came up when we talked to her.
3: Well, it's so small.
0: Because I'm telling you, she doesn't even think about it.
1: Yeah, she just takes money from guys and gets the rewards for herself.
3: It may not be like that.
1: Okay, yes. We need to clear this up and actually have Katrina on the line.
3: Yes.
1: She is on the phone already, by the way, Jeremy, wanting to talk to you.
0: Does it feel less scammy? Yeah.
5: What are you talking about?
0: Yeah.
1: That's how this segment works. We have them listening quietly and then have them jump in.
0: That feels normal.
2: Hey, sir, respectfully, what are you talking about? Like, I'm running some kind of scammy. You suggested sushi. I suggested the restaurant.
0: Oh, she got you.
3: Wait a minute.
1: Wait.
5: You just said you picked the place.
2: You picked sushi. So what? I was going to talk to you for weeks. On the off chance, you would land on sushi, even though I told you pick absolutely anything.
3: She's got a good point here.
5: Wait a minute. Just answer me yes or no. Have you taken other internet dates to that same place?
2: Oh, quite frankly, that is none of your business. And if you would like to know, that's where my mom and I like to go. It's our favorite restaurant, she and I. So
1: yeah, because you get all the free food there.
0: Oh, come on, you guys. Jeffrey, you really think that she is going to spend hours talking to men, then hours going out on terrible dates with them? Like, it is not worth, like, I can't imagine all of that energy being worth whatever you end up getting.
1: I guess I do see Brooke's point. You can be running a tighter scam than this. You're taking weeks to get them in. Maybe you need to, like, streamline this system.
0: Thank you. The reward is not worth the effort.
1: Yeah.
3: Okay.
1: Maybe get them to buy you some gift cards, too, next time you're there.
5: You keep saying it's not worth it. Then why would you bother putting down your card?
2: You offered to pay. I said thank you because that is the appropriate response, and then I threw my loyalty card down. I'm not gonna let $160 like $160 bill go without like just putting points on my card. Like, you're paying for it anyway. Like, why not just cash in on it?
1: So you said you and your mom go there. Did you use the loyalty points from this date on the next time that you and your mom went and ate there?
0: Why would it matter?
1: I'm just curious.
2: Well, I always use my loyalty card when we go and eat there. And we went there like a week or so after this date that he and I had. So like technically, probably, but I had a lot of points on that card.
1: So you paid for several meals.
4: Nice you bought her mom dinner.
0: Yes. I don't know why he's so upset about this still. I totally don't see an issue with this.
2: Here's the thing. After hearing the way this man feels about me, because I'm apparently a scam artist, let me just pull the curtain all the way back. Let's just get real right now.
1: Oh, there's more behind the curtain?
0: You sure?
2: The week or so after when I went there with my mom was not even the most important time that I went there with my mom. I think the most noteworthy time is the fact that my mother was there when we were on this date in the first place. She was sitting at the bar.
1: Okay, I don't know if Jeremy knew that.
3: That's not a real bomb you think it is. I'm pretty sure.
2: Yeah. The thing is, she was just watching to make sure that I don't get, murdered. And then...
1: Jeremy, you gave off, you feel like you maybe gave off some murdery vibes when you matched with her online?
4: Her mom was going to save her.
5: You thought I was going to murder you in the sushi restaurant?
1: Well, maybe not in the restaurant, but maybe in the parking lot.
3: Probably, after you pay the bill, obviously.
1: Yeah, they need the loyalty points.
3: Duh.
0: I think the more important point is, did you hear that her mom was there?
4: Yeah.
5: I don't even understand. Your mom is chaperoning your date? You're a grown woman.
2: Yeah, exactly. Because there's a bunch of weirdos on the internet, so you have to be careful.
3: Yeah, weirdos scamming people.
2: Oh, you want to hear about a scam?
5: You are the weirdo. The internet weirdo is you.
1: Well,
0: this is not going well.
1: It's so romantic at this point. I just have to ask if you two would like to go out on another date.
3: We have
1: moms and parents all invited, and Jeremy, we're going to pay for it this time.
3: With our loyalty
4: we'll give
3: card.
4: You your own punch card.
1: Yeah,
3: there it is.
1: What do you think, Jeremy?
5: This is like more twisted than I even imagined.
1: There's no scam here. We'll pay for everything.
0: Yeah.
5: Let her go out with her mom. I'm done.
0: Okay. She does like to do that. So
1: their loyalty points are running low, though. So who's going to pay for that?
2: You guys will. You already said you were going to give me a gift card. Let's go.
1: Now you're running a scam on us.
3: Yeah, well.
0: I don't know. She's really good at it, though. I'm still okay with it.
1: I know. Brooke, Venmo $400 right now. The all-new KZ 102.
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0: The all-new KZ-1023, number one for throwbacks, and it's Brooke and Jeffrey in the morning.
1: Nothing gets under your skin like living next to an obnoxious, inconsiderate, passive-aggressive neighbor.
0: Oh,
2: wow.
0: Yeah.
1: It's Brooke and Jeffrey in the morning. Okay. Whether it's the guy who has to mow his lawn at 5 a.m. Or the one who files noise complaints because your wind chimes, quote, disrupt the ecosystem.
0: Are we doing this because you're just finally meeting your new neighbors, Jeff? Is that what's going on?
2: Yeah, what's happening?
1: Well, there is research that it does give earthworms nightmares if you put a wind chime over the grass.
2: I don't want to give earthworms nightmares.
0: Earthworms don't have nightmares.
1: Don't care about the earthworms. That's on you, bro.
0: With a little stuffy sucking its thumb because it's scary.
2: Oh,
1: I get it. Brooke's solution is to offer to buy up all the properties around her whenever she doesn't like her neighbors, push the poor people out. But not everybody has that luxury. And some of us just have to suffer through it. And a recent survey asked people for the pettiest neighbor disputes that they've ever had to deal with. Like, this one says, my trespassing neighbor

0: It was crazy. He got into so much trouble and fined like tons of money. Well, they like went in the middle of the night with a chainsaw and just cut them all down.
1: Yeah, you can't do that. Yeah.
2: One person lived next to a house who did not want to hand out candy to children on Halloween.
3: Boo. Come on.
1: But I mean, there's a bowl out for the thing.
0: And there's a lot of people that have different like religious backgrounds,
1: and that's
0: understandable. You know,
2: the thing is, they'd still stay home that whole night, and instead of turning off the porch light like most normal people do, instead they made a giant sign and hung it in their entryway, and it said in big bold letters, "Stop. Our home does not celebrate Halloween. Please do not knock on this door."
1: Dang, bro.
0: So they're going to decorate. It's like a non-decorate.
1: Yeah. Like, oh, my gosh. They're going to have like big X's and tape everywhere. Yeah, it's going to look like a Halloween decoration.
2: Yeah,
0: nothing, I would be like, is that a joke?
1: Yeah.
0: Not a joke?
1: Let's knock just in case.
2: Nothing says egg and teepee my house like a big angry sign like that.
0: Yeah, just absolutely. Turn the front porch light off.
2: We're looking at a survey that asked people to share the weirdest stories about their pettiest neighbors. This one says, I lived in a duplex where my neighbor couldn't comprehend why I didn't want to hear his TV blasting through the walls at 2 in the morning.
0: Mm.
2: And then they attached a screenshot of their text conversation with their neighbor.
0: Ooh, I like this. Whoa. What does it say?
2: So they wrote, hey, I need to get to bed. Could you please lower the volume on your TV? The bass is coming through the walls.
0: Yeah.
2: The neighbor's response, sorry, nah. This is me in my living room. I'm good.
0: Oh.
2: So they write back, the bass is literally shaking the pictures on the walls of my bedroom.
1: Yeah.
2: It's after 2 a.m. Please turn it down. The neighbor's response, dude, I'm watching Shark Tank. Sorry, but relax.
0: I mean, you got to have that bass on for Shark Tank.
1: Yeah. Mark Cuban's about to throw a sick offer at this guy.
0: Yeah. Can you believe this invention? Boom, boom.
2: Yeah. Kind of side with the neighbor on that one. Another one says, I had an extremely lazy neighbor who would literally pick up her dog's poop from her grass and toss it over the fence into my backyard.
0: Oh, those are fine.
2: I'd go outside and find clumps scattered everywhere.
1: Oh, bro, I will smear that on your front door.
0: Gross. With just your hand?
1: No, that's just me. Okay. I'm fine. Nothing. Sorry, that's it's a intense defense mechanism.
2: Remember, I talked about on the show how my neighbors for months would let their dog out and it would go into my yard and use the bathroom and then run back home.
0: I still think that your neighbors trained the dog to do that.
2: I know. There's no way they didn't realize that that was happening.
0: Oh, they knew. They fully knew. That was when they're like, honey, don't go by the window. He'll know that we see it.
1: Yeah. Oh, there he is.
2: And then they'd fly drones over my house while I was sunbathing with my shirt off.
0: What?
1: You didn't tell us that part.
2: I figured you guys saw the photos online, so maybe not. We're looking at a survey that asked people to share stories about their pettiest neighbors that they've ever had to deal with.
1: I did see that picture on Dronely fans.
2: This one says, we lived across the street from an old couple who installed a giant floodlight that shone directly into our bedroom all night long.
1: But hold on. Those aren't supposed to go off, right?
0: Like, no, you can turn them on and off. They can be on switches.
2: They said, we put up curtains, but it was still too bright, so we politely asked that they turn it off at night.
1: Yeah.
2: Or at least install a timer.
0: Uh-huh.
1: Yeah.
2: They refused, saying to mind our own business.
1: Oh, come on.
2: So I started sneaking over and loosening their bulbs.
0: Yes. Dude, the same thing happened in my neighborhood in my hometown.
1: Really?
0: Yes, and our neighbors sent their little girl up a 10-foot pole because she was the only one that could shimmy up it.
1: She's like nimble.
0: And she loosened the bulb. Oops. And then he never fixed it.
1: That's awesome. Yeah.
2: They go on, they say, when the elderly man asked me if I ever had problems with my outside lights coming loose, I told him, yeah, and I blamed it on the vibrations from traffic in our street. He said he had the same problem, and I told him I gave up and left him off. He did the same.
0: Oh, awesome. You win.
2: It's nice to win a neighbor fight. And finally, this one says, one winter, I spent 45 minutes shoveling my car out of deep snow so I could drive to the grocery store.
0: Yeah.
2: I was gone for half an hour, and when I came back, my neighbor swooped in and took the spot that I just shoveled.
0: No.
2: Our apartment complex doesn't have assigned parking, but in the winter, it's understood if you shovel a spot, it's yours.
0: Yes.
2: So I was really upset, went inside, filled up 2 1-gallon jugs of water, went back and poured them out over his windshield.
1: No.
2: Rinse and repeat, rinse and repeat. I must have poured about 12 gallons of water onto his car by the time I was done. It was already freezing by the time I poured that last bucket. It sat overnight, and the next morning I got to watch as he helplessly tried to scrape off layer after layer of ice off of his windshield.
1: You need an ice pick at that point.
0: The problem

0: with that is that he still didn't understand. He's like, wow, it really got frozen. Yeah. Like, he didn't know that it was because of the parking spot. Yeah,
1: my bad luck.
0: Yeah.
2: Why is my car the only one that's completely encased in ice?
0: Dude, wild.
2: Those were the pettiest, most passive-aggressive neighbor stories that people have ever had to deal with.
1: You gotta text yours in.
2: Definitely. Yes. We got your phone tap coming up right after this.
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1: Today we call a father whose six-year-old son is having a big birthday bash this weekend. And his parents hired one of those animal entertainers to come by with some toads and lizards.
0: Oh, that's cool.
1: You know, the educational show and tell. But there's been a change of plans. Because the wife decided she wants to reach out to us and say, Fred the Frog Guy is being replaced.
0: Oh.
1: And you're going to find out with who in your phone tap right now.
2: Hello?
0: Hi, is this Matt?
2: Speaking.
0: Oh, my name's Claire. I'm the assistant to Fred the Frog Guy.
2: Oh, yeah. Hey, how you doing?
0: Well, actually, we're supposed to say ribbit to each other, so you go first.
2: Ribbit.
0: Oh, is that all you got? How about this?
2: Ribbit.
0: What? Good ribbit back at you.
2: So how can I help you today?
0: Well, I know your kid's birthday party is on Saturday, and I am so sorry to let you know that Fred won't be able to make it.
2: Oh, no. Wow. Okay. What's going on?
0: He's got a gland issue, apparently. I mean, he claims it's not from touching tongues with a certain Amazon milk frog, but
2: oh my God.
0: We all think a little differently.
2: Wow, is he in the hospital?
0: No, he's definitely on a trip, but not to the hospital.
2: Okay.
0: I mean, it sounds like you haven't heard of that, like, internet rumor that says you can suck the farts out of those things. Then all of a sudden, everything you see is pink.
2: What are you talking about? Is that a real thing?
0: Me and the crew haven't tried it, but we could do it after the party if you like, you know.
2: No, thank you, but...
0: A little bonus at the end of the night.
2: No, that won't be necessary. Okay. And I don't think there's going to be a party now if you're saying Fred's out.
0: Oh, no, I mean, Fred's out, but the party's on.
2: Okay, who's going to be covering for Fred then?
0: Yours truly.
2: Ribbit. What?
0: Oh, yeah.
2: So you're qualified to cover for Fred then?
0: Am I qualified? I have been waiting for this moment for years. And I have some special surprises for your kid's party planned.
2: What surprises? What surprises? Look, I just want to make sure I have a party. I don't want to add anything crazy into the mix. What?
0: Are you sitting down? Because this is exciting.
2: Yes, I am sitting down.
0: Okay, we just got a new snapping turtle shipped in from Madagascar, and we've been wanting one of those for months.
2: A snapping turtle?
0: That
2: doesn't sound like a smart item to have around a bunch of kids with impulse control.
0: No, we call them fingers, because it's been his favorite thing to eat.
2: That doesn't sound safe at all.
0: Oh, don't worry. There's nothing to worry about. We made him a little muzzle out of dental floss and scotch tape. I'm pretty sure it'll hold.
2: A muzzle? No.
0: Yeah.
2: No, I'm sorry. This is not what we were asking for.
0: Are you worried about the money? Because we are not charging you extra for this.
2: No, it's not about the money. It's about whatever you have planned here being safe for kids to be around. I mean,
0: not
2: meant to be risky.
0: Well, safety's first. And that's why we created this tiny little saddle for him. Because the kids are going to ride on the back.
2: No, I need you to figure this out and get on the same page with me.
0: You're telling me your kid wouldn't want to ride a turtle named Fingers.
2: Probably, yes. I don't know if I'm not going to find out either. Why do you want?
0: I think one thing you're not considering is parents and kids alike, they're going to point to you with all five digits because they're still going to have them. They're going to point to you and they're going to say, that guy threw the party of the year.
2: Okay, I don't care about that at all.
0: What other animal entertainer is going to have your little boy in a bathtub of box jellyfish looking for his party prize?
2: What? Box jellyfish? No.
0: Listen, I don't think I told you. I will be equipped with two stun guns and a few high-octane nitrous injectors.
2: Okay, I'm sorry. This is way, way more intense than what you had listed on the website. And
0: yeah, it is.
2: Not what we signed up for. I thought we were talking about frogs and toads or whatever.
0: Boring things. Is that what you're talking about?
2: It's not boring. It's just meant to be, you know, enjoyable and safe. I mean, I'm not taking these kids to the Everglades.
0: I just always like to think, what would the guys from Jackass do if they owned a mobile petting zoo for reptiles?
2: They would be sued and they would be out of business, just like you're about to be. I'm like 2 seconds away from calling the cops right now.
0: You don't need to call the cops. All you need to do is call your wife, Robin, okay?
2: What?
0: She's the one that set you up for this prank phone call.
2: You have to be... Oh, my God.
0: This is actually Brooke from the radio show Brooke and Jeffrey in the Morning. We're doing a phone tap on you.
2: Oh, come on.
0: Your wife, Robin, she just wants to say thank you, you know, for all the help you've done organizing your kid's birthday party.
2: I gotta go.
0: I gotta go too, because I've already loaded about 15 Australian brown snakes into the truck. Got an 18-month-old twin birthday party down the street. Gonna let them loose in their playpen.
2: Okay, you know, yeah.
0: See which one survives.
2: That sounds great. I'm sure that'll end well.
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0: It's the all-new KZ1023, and we're here, okay? It's Brooke and Jeffrey in the morning.
1: If you do an internet search right now for the funniest novelty items to purchase, you'll find things like the yodeling pickle.
0: I like that.
1: And the burrito blanket.
2: Popular.
1: Big blanket designed to look like a giant tortilla. Yeah.
2: It's cute when you can wrap up your animals in them, like a little burrito, like cats and stuff.
1: It's Brooke and Jeffrey in the morning. But every once in a while, one of these joke gifts sells so well that other companies start saying, maybe we should manufacture that for real.
2: Whoa.
1: And that just happened with bacon-flavored dryer sheets.
0: Wait, they're actually...
3: Not scented, but flavored.
1: Yeah, flavored.
0: Yeah, what? Just chew on it for a while and then spit it
3: out.
0: That's
3: worrisome.
1: It's a product that was already being made as a gag gift, but the company Benton, who's known for their smokehouse items, thought we could actually do it a lot better. And so they started making them. They're calling them smoke sheets. Where they take regular organic cotton dryer sheets and hang them up in their bacon house for 2 full days to absorb the scent of bacon and apple wood.
0: Can you imagine, like, crawling into clean sheets, taking a big whiff, and you just smell like you're in a frying pan?
1: It sounds actually kind of nice.
0: Oh, bro.
2: I don't know. If I woke up to bacon sheets, that's a nice scent.
0: This is whatever the opposite of fresh linen scent is.
1: Their CEO said, we've had so many customers over the years tell us that they love smelling our fresh cut bacon. Why not infuse it directly into your clothes?
0: Oh, so gross.
2: Imagine Alexis going on a run and your feet start to sweat and you smell like bacon
0: It just feels like it's going to give you a rash.
1: Well, a set of 10 bacon-flavored dryer sheets will cost you $75.
0: What?
2: Oh!
1: It's a pretty steep price tag.
0: So it's a rich scent on top of all of this?
2: It's actual bacon.
1: Or if you want to do it the Brooke Fox way, when you're ready to do your laundry, just dump a cup of cooked bacon bits into your dryer.
2: Oh, yeah.
1: It'll come out a little bit greasy, but same yummy effect.
2: And if you have the liquid-only one, the bacon grease works there.
1: Ooh.
2: She's taught me,
1: Now I'm hungry. Just in time for Laser Stories coming up next. The all-new KZ 1023.

0: The all-new KZ-1023, number one for throwbacks and for us, Brooke and Jeffrey in the morning.
1: It's the radio segment that's getting your hair clean with a meaty summer vibe.
2: Ew, why meaty?
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3: Ooh, I'm going to lick it dry, Jeff.
1: It also comes in coconut curl and Carolina Reaper, thanks to Laser Stories.
3: Spicy.
1: The segment where we read weird news stories around the globe, just like everyone else does, except we've got a laser. Those other charcoal couture kids just don't.
3: Why are they so
2: couture.
3: So why are there so many bees by my head?
1: This first laser story is out of the Splashy Spring Symposium. The New York Times recently did a big feature on how rich people are moving on from fine wine.
3: Oh, they are.
1: And now getting in on fine water.
4: Oh la la.
3: What?
1: A writer for the Times recently went to a fine water competition where six judges, or water sommeliers, blind taste tested 107 different types of mineral water from all over the world.
2: Whoa. I really have become a water snob. Like, Evian first, then Fiji.
3: See, I'm tap. I would be more interested in this if it was tap from different parts of the country. You know
2: really
3: what I mean?
2: Good, yeah.
1: I would have assumed Brooke was gutter. So, you know what?
3: That's
1: a big step up for you. Like wine, they say each type of fine water has a distinct taste, depending on where it comes from and the mix of minerals it has. Mm-hmm. Some of them now go for hundreds of dollars per bottle. So if you have an old Fiji, preferably the year 2015, stuck in the back of your garage fridge, you could be rich.
3: Hey. Wow. Just aging in a plastic bottle that's seeping plastic into it.
2: But why does a 20-year-old Dasani sound awful?
1: Yeah, no, I'm just kidding. Most of these waters I'm sure you've never even heard of before.
2: Okay.
1: Including the winter this year that consisted of melted snow which had been filtered through Peruvian volcanic rock.
4: Wow. Yes! Yes! Yes!
3: God. Oh. Thank God it's not North American volcanic rock.
1: Oh, yeah. Yuck. Gross. The judges also taste tested one made of mist gathered from a pine forest in Tasmania, but sadly they came in 14th, right behind a bottle of Dasani that was purchased at a Newark airport.
2: See, there we go.
3: It's stories like this that make it so hard to like rich people.
2: Yeah, I know.
1: Anyway, the idea of fine water isn't new. But it's becoming a lot trendier, especially because people are drinking less alcohol than they used to.
2: Good.
1: Plus, some people are even converting their old wine cellars into water cellars now.
2: Now, I don't know about that.
1: This next laser story is out of Trendtown. I have a question for the room. Would you be for or against showers with grandma?
5: I've fallen. And I can't get up.
2: Not like for fun. If she needed help in the shower.
3: At this point, it's showers with my mom. I mean, how old are we? Are we adults when we're doing this? Are we kids?
1: Okay, it's just a simple question.
3: And
1: yes or no?
3: There's a lot of layers.
1: You don't need that much. Because it might not be what you're thinking. Apparently, there's a new trend of baby showers for the grandparents.
2: That's kind of
1: for the new grandparents.
3: Okay, we're not actually getting naked with our grandparents. This is a present party.
1: I'm sorry to disappoint you.
3: Well, it's just you let us down.
1: This is about giving gifts to grandparents for an incoming baby.
2: Oh man.
1: There's plenty of websites where you can find that other stuff that you want. So why is this a thing? Some people say grandma showers are a heartwarming way to honor a new chapter in life. Others say it's inappropriate and even a little narcissistic. In fact, some people believe a grandma shower shifts the focus away from the actual parents.
3: Yeah.
6: So it'd be like if I was pregnant, my mom would have a shower.
3: Yeah.
1: Yes.
2: Yeah. Celebrating
3: Which
2: you, though?
3: Feels like your mom showing up in a white dress to your wedding.
2: Yeah.
6: I think she might do both things. Yeah.
1: A bigger issue could be that this is yet another party that friends and relatives might feel obligated to attend with a gift.
2: You get pregnant, you gotta give the grandma a gift, the mom a gift.
6: If they'll do free babysitting, though, then I mean, it might be a trade-off.
2: That's good.
3: You gotta live close to them.
6: Yeah.
3: That's the trade-off.
1: But let's be honest, some are feeling gifted out by all of these new celebrations that are popping up, especially since many people treat showers as a way to help first-time parents with the onslaught of extra expenses.
3: Yeah, you're not even supposed to have a shower if it's your second or third baby.
6: Yeah.
3: You can have
2: Really?
3: Yeah, you can have a sprinkle is what they're called now.
1: Where
3: you're not asking for expensive gifts, but maybe people give some cute clothes or some books or whatever, right?
2: All right.
1: Well, regardless, this is happening. Grandma showers are a real thing, and it's trending. This next laser story is out of Filmland.
3: That's fun.
1: Moviegoers at AMC theaters are in for a rude awakening starting next month. A few commercials and coming attractions before a movie begins, that's pretty much expected.
3: Yeah.
1: But soon enough, AMC will be delaying the start times of movies even more.
6: I showed to a movie there and I went 30 minutes after it said it would start and it still hadn't started.
2: What?
6: Yeah,
2: way, that's awful.
6: Yeah, yeah.
2: What the heck?
1: So where will the added commercial or commercials go?
3: Uh-oh.
1: Right before the movie begins.
3: Oh, I thought you were going to say right in the middle. I mean, at some point, they're going to start having intermissions with commercials.
2: You are so right.
1: And this is like right before it says feature presentation, and the advertiser will pay AMC a premium for that starting time.
3: The theaters are swimming in cash, man. You know, nobody's going. Like,
2: so
3: they have to do something.
1: So as you could imagine, people aren't happy about this. The folks on Twitter went off.
3: That's crazy, because usually people on Twitter are so positive.
6: They never like to rant and complain. No.
1: One said, I show up to every movie 30 minutes after the start time. It's always exactly as the movie is beginning. But now what time should I show up?
6: Uh-oh.
1: 45 minutes early? An hour early?
2: Oh.
1: 3 days early? So
2: was that Alexis they interviewed?
6: Yeah.
1: Probably.
3: I don't mind going early and sitting through all the ads. The only...
2: Runs nice for the snacks.
3: But the only problem is my snacks are over by the time the movie starts. That's my issue.
2: Yeah,
1: you're already asleep.
3: I just need like a little like bloop up on the screen that says, go buy them now.
2: Yeah.
1: So when you book your next ticket online, make sure you budget in plenty of extra time for those extra commercials, because that's starting on July 1st.
2: Oh boy, right? Time for all the summer hits.
3: Yep.
1: Your final laser story is out of Word World.
3: I love this place.
1: You ever heard an uncommon word that catches your attention because it sounds like something naughty?
3: Ooh, yeah.
1: But it's actually totally innocent.
3: Yeah, what do you got, Jeff?
1: A new study was done and it found the top words that sound somewhat erotic but aren't. And here's the top ones along with their actual meanings. Number 3, dongle.
7: Can you like shut up?
1: What is a dongle? That's any device that can be plugged into a hardware port on a computer. Plug the dongle in.
3: Hardware.
6: Broken everywhere.
1: We're really going to struggle to get through these. Number 2, gesticulate.
2: That one.
1: That means to make or use hand gestures, especially in an animated manner. Jose gesticulates in front of us all the time.
2: Hey, also my fucked up character is gesticulating. Now I know what I'm saying. Now I know what I'm doing.
1: And the number one word that sounds a little racy but really isn't is uvula. Yeah, that's just the little fleshy hanging ball in the back of your throat. Okay. There you go. You learned a little bit today about good words that sound bad, and now you can know about some bad sounds that feel oh so good.
2: Oh.
1: This guy is playing with a uvula inside of a Converse sneaker. And he is loving every single minute of it. That sound.
3: Look at him gesticulating.
1: That's right. That's exactly what he's doing. It means Laser Stories has come to an end for the day. We'll do it same time on Monday.

0: Is our computer rebooting?
1: Is that Netflix?
2: We got Justin, who is 1 in 4 on the phone right now, and you heard that sound at the beginning because you might remember Justin is our Netflix guy.
1: Yay!
2: Works for Netflix.
3: Well, what's up?
1: I always recognize the Netflix sound.
0: I remember.
2: Welcome back, Justin.
3: Thank you, thank you. I got my son with me. So what's up, Leo?
4: What's up?
0: Oh, bye, Leo.
1: What up, man?
0: What's Leo's favorite show on Netflix right now?
4: Pokemon.
1: Cocomelon.
0: No, he said Pokemon.
1: Oh, I heard Cocomelon. Yeah. I'm binging Cocomelon.
0: Dude, that is like so degrading to him. He is so older than Cocomelon.
1: No, I'm on season 3, so no spoilers, okay?
0: Okay.
2: Justin, what's the hot thing that people should be watching on Netflix this summer?
3: Ooh. Oh, so there's a lot of good sports stuff out right now. So Receiver's good. There's some Simone Biles stuff. So if you're into sports.
0: Okay. It's all my husband watches.
1: That's so fun. You know? Us sports fans are good. Like so interesting.
2: Because I'm deciding between if I watch Netflix or Tubi this summer. So I'm not really sure.
1: No one is deciding that, Jeff. Yeah. I'm sorry. But yeah.
2: I heard there's some good stuff on there. So you're going to be fighting for my business, Justin.
0: Right.
1: Okay.
2: In the meantime, we got to send Brooke out of the studio here. Is it?
1: So why are you fighting for it? It's free.
2: I'm still going to pay.
5: Yeah.
2: So now that she's gone, let's go over the rules real quick. You got 30 seconds to answer as many questions as possible. If you don't know when you could say pass, but you have to beat Brooke outright if you want to win. Are you ready?
3: I'm ready.
2: Good luck. Your time starts now. Today is National French Fry Day. True or false, did French fries actually come from France?
3: False.
2: Who is married to Ryan Gosling?
3: Blake Lively.
2: Is the drug morphine named after an animal, a Greek god, or a plant?
3: Plant.
2: What Star Trek character would say the famous line, long live and prosper?
3: Spock.
2: For decades, what fast food restaurant chain slogan has been always fresh, never frozen?
3: Subway.
2: Name the scientist who developed the theory of gravity.
3: Newton.
2: Well done, Justin. Brooke is going to come back into the studio. And so since you work for Netflix, I'm curious, what is your official stance on password sharing, Justin? This is off the record, by the way.
0: You're saying official, but off the record.
2: The off the record official stance for a non-employee.
3: Sharing's not great for the stocks.
0: Okay.
3: But do we share? Maybe.
0: Yeah.
2: Okay.
0: Yeah, you do. Yeah.
1: Wait, your son doesn't have his own account.
0: Wait a minute.
1: Yeah. Charge him. Wow, we're telling your boss. Wow.
2: Okay, Brooke, it's your turn. Are you ready?
0: Yes.
2: Good luck. Not good luck.
5: Whoa.
0: Wait, why?
2: I only say that to the contestants.
1: Okay. Oh, you're not allowed to wish.
0: Not sharing
1: luck.
0: Any passwords with you, Jeff. That's fine.
2: No. I got my Tubi, so I'll be fine. Here we go.
1: That'll show you.
2: Your time starts now. Today is National French Fry Day. True or false, did French fries actually come from France?
0: True.
2: Who is married to Ryan Gosling?
0: Eva Mendes.
2: Is the drug morphine named after an animal, a Greek god, or a plant?
0: Greek god.
2: What Star Trek character would say the famous line, live long and prosper?
0: Spock.
2: For decades, what fast food restaurant chain's slogan has been always fresh, never frozen?
0: Wendy's.
2: Name the scientist who developed the theory of gravity.
0: It was sitting under a tree. Newton.
1: All right. We'll take it.
2: Took a while to get there. We'll accept the answer. Let's go over to the scoreboard to see how you both did with Jose.
6: Never say goodbye. There we'll meet our Savior.
2: Melanios.
1: I love that. I love the internet. Justin, you got 2 correct today.
0: That's how many people are allowed to have your password, Justin?
1: And Brooke. You destroyed. You got 6.
2: Fire today. Sorry that you had to suffer an embarrassing loss in front of your child. Let's get to the answers for everybody. It's National French Fry Day. Did French fries actually come from France? Yes, they did. That's true.
1: Wow.
2: The first historical reference to a French fry is in 1775 in a French recipe book.
1: Dang.
2: So who's married to Ryan Gosling? That would be former actress Eva Mendes.
0: Uh-huh.
2: Drug morphine is named after a Greek god, Morpheus, the god of dreams. Star Trek character who said long live and prosper is famously Spock. For decades, the fast food chain that has the slogan always fresh, never frozen is Wendy's, referring to their beef patties.
0: Yeah.
2: The scientist who developed the theory of gravity is Isaac Newton.
1: Who also invented the fig Newton. I tell everyone.
2: Can't be confirmed or denied. But So Justin wasn't enough to beat Brooke today, but just for playing, we're going to throw you some Brooke and Jeffrey swag.
1: Okay.
3: All right.
0: All right.
2: Justin, man, awesome having you on the show. You can come back anytime, okay?
3: Thank y'all.
2: And Leo, too. You're welcome back. We'll be back same time on Monday.
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0: It's the all-new KZ 102.3 and us, Brooke and Jeffrey in the morning.
1: It's Brooke and Jeffrey in the morning. It's the hot new game show that makes our listeners wonder, how are these idiots qualified to work on the radio? I'm talking about Riffing Around.
2: Oh, hey.
1: And today's game is all about summer.
2: Oh,
3: hey.
2: Okay.
1: I'm going to play a musical riff from a very famous song that has the word summer included in the title. I couldn't possibly make this easier for you guys. All you have to do is identify the correct title of that song. So let's get right to it. We already drew out of a hat, and today, Alexis, you're going to be going first.
3: Fun.
1: So please, Alexis, name this famous summer jam.
3: I know it.
1: Remember, the word summer is in the title.
2: Yeah, I got that, Jeff.
1: Okay. This one's a really popular one.
3: Was it the title or not the artist?
1: The title. Just guess any other word. There's only two words
2: sunny
1: in this.
2: Sunny summer.
1: I'm sorry.
2: Dang it.
1: Jose, can you steal it?
3: It's LMFA. Oh, my God. What was that name?
2: I don't know.
3: I like girls that wear Abercrombie and Fitch. I take their hat off.
1: Those are the lyrics, and all we need is the title.
3: Summer Girls.
1: Summer Girls by LFO.
3: LFO.
1: Came
3: out
1: in 1999.
2: I just know that was your theme song that summer that it came out.
3: All right. I had Luca Shells. I had Bleach Tips. I was all about
1: Jose's on the board with one correct.
3: Let's go.
1: And Jose, you're up next.
3: Oh,
1: please.
3: I need a 2-0 lead here.
1: Name this famous summer song.
3: Oh, my gosh. Oh, JT, my guy.
2: Oh, I know.
1: Okay, yeah.
2: I know.
1: That's right.
2: I know.
1: It's a very popular song. Again,
2: really summer,
1: summer is in the title.
3: It's gonna
1: Do you have anything? I gotta move on.
2: Bring it to me.
3: Hot Summer.
2: Summer Love
1: by Justin Timberlake.
2: Said love right before.
1: Right.
3: Darn it.
1: So 1-1, Brooke and Jose.
2: Okay.
1: This one should be an easier one for you because we tried to pick a summer song from your era.
2: Oh.
1: Just think back.
2: Are you joking me?
1: I think you were maybe 12 when this came out. It was the song of the summer.
3: This may have been right when they discovered summer was
1: by one of the most famous artists of all time.
2: The Tulips of Summer.
1: I'm sorry, Alexis, can you steal it?
2: I don't know this old song. Summer Sounds.
1: Jose, I know your parents love this song.
3: Ooh, I'm going to go with Summer Promenade.
1: I'm sorry. The correct answer was Summer Wind by Frank Sinatra.
3: Oh, my Frank
2: Wind
3: Sinatra.
2: Wind does not sound like that.
1: Brooke, really disappointed on you on that one.
2: I don't know any Frank Sinatra.
1: We're back to Alexis for the second round.
2: No.
1: Alexis, name
3: Close
1: this
3: game.
1: Hit summer song. This one is a pretty recent song.
2: I know, I recognize
1: Very popular.
2: It.
1: Again, summer, somewhere in the title.
2: Thank you, Jeff. It's the other word I need.
1: I'll tell you, there's four words in this title.
2: Four words?
1: Yes. Okay.
2: Summer, let's get drunk. Okay. I don't know.
1: I think you're just shouting out to your Tinder dates, but we're going to move on. Jose, can you steal it?
3: I am lost on this one.
1: Brooke.
3: It sounds like The Weeknd.
2: It does sound like The Weeknd.
1: What do you have?
2: Blinding Lights in the Summer.
3: Blinding Summer Lights.
1: Yikes. All right. That was Demi Lovato, Cool for the Summer.
2: Okay.
1: We started off so hot.
3: I know.
2: Not me. I'm not doing all
1: We're really cooling off here. Jose, bring us back. We're going a little more old school for you.
3: Okay.
1: What do you think, Jose?

0: remember.
1: Sounds like an 80s hit.
2: Remember, the words.
0: I'll tell you. You are right. It is an 80s hit.
1: Okay. Oh. I'm going to go. I don't.
0: There's four words in this title.
1: Summer Atari.
0: Okay, Brooke, can you steal it?
3: Boys of Summer.
0: That's correct. Don Henley.
3: Three words in the title.
0: The Boys of Summer.
3: The Boys.
0: That came out in 1984. Brooke, well done.
3: No, they redid it. There was a band that redid it in the, like,
2: you know,
3: the
0: stop trying to sound young, Brooke. Brooke.
1: Yeah, you know what I'm saying.
0: Round three, Alexis, your third song. Please name this timeless summer hit.
2: Timeless, that scares me. Oh, wait, I actually know this song.
0: Oh, okay.
2: The title.
1: Oh my God.
0: Okay, but again, summer is somewhere in that title.
2: Thanks, Jeff.
0: So
2: if you said that one more time,
0: possibly be easier.
2: All summer long.
0: That's correct. Wow. Alexis finally on the board.
1: Wow. Alexis, good job. Nice.
0: Okay, Jose, you have one. Alexis, you have one. Brooke, you're in the lead with two.
2: Oh, okay.
0: All right, Jose, we're back to you. If you don't get this one right, Jose, not only will all the listeners be disappointed, but your parents will be too.
1: Well, I think that's already all happening.
0: All right, what do you got for this famous song about the summer?
1: I love it!
2: Easy.
1: Summer loving.
2: There it is.
0: What's the title that you're giving me?
1: A Summer Lovin'.
0: I am sorry, that is not correct.
1: Oh, wow.
0: Brooke, what is the correct title of this song?
2: Oh, my God.
1: Oh,
2: for
1: well.
2: Me. It's not Summer Lovin'?
0: Alexis, what is it?
2: Summer Days?
0: Summer Days?
1: Summer Sun.
0: It's Summer Night.
2: Oh!
1: Oh, yeah.
0: How?
1: Summer Night.
0: I give up on you guys. I really do.
2: I think they sing Summer Days Drifting Away. I really thought
3: in
2: I
3: a production
2: that.
3: Of Grease.
0: Wow.
3: Really
0: okay, Brooke, we're back to you. If you can get this one right, you're going to seal the deal. Aww. Name this famous summer song.
3: Whoa.
0: It's the second word is summer. I'll give you
3: summer.
0: That.
3: Okay. Hot summer.
0: Alexis.
2: Retro summer.
0: Jose.
1: 80s summer.
0: Okay. Let's just end this. That was Cruel Summer by Bananarama.
2: That's what I said.
0: Either way, Brooke, with two correct, you are the winner of Riffin' Around. Congratulations. Brooke is always down to riff around.
2: I'm over it. Okay.
0: That was kind of disappointing, but anyway.
1: Oh, man.
0: Another successful sort of edition of Riffin' Around. I'm Jeff Summer of 69 DeBow. Your phone tap is coming up right after this. The all-new KZ 102.3.

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1: Today we call a woman who just had a very memorable year attending 4 different music concerts.
0: Ooh, cool. Fun.
1: Most of them with her sister. Mm-hmm. And apparently, while she was there, she complained about all the extra fees they were charging her on the ticket site.
2: Yeah.
0: I feel you.
2: The hidden fees, the non-hidden fees are everywhere.
0: She could probably have bought a house by this time after all the concerts that she went to.
1: Well, thankfully, some representatives are about to call and ask her about her experience and maybe even toss in a few extra charges during the conversation. Just for kicks.
0: Yeah, figures.
1: It's your phone tap right now.
3: Hello.
4: Hi, my name's Toby Barnhart. I work at Ticketmaster. Is this Jackie?
3: It is.
4: Hi, Jackie. I'm calling. According to our records, you purchased 4 separate concert tickets last year through our website. Is that correct? That's pretty cool.
3: Yeah, I guess we did.
4: Fun. You sound like a fun person.
3: Thank you.
4: You're welcome.
3: Is that why you're calling me?
4: Kind of. I'm just confirming that these are right. You went to Harry Styles, Morgan Wallen, Beyonce, and P with an exclamation. Unk. NKP.
3: Her name is Pink.
4: Pink, huh? That's a funny way to spell. Is you know if that's her legal name?
3: Oh, my God. No, it's definitely not her legal name. You don't know who Pink is? Listen, why are you calling? What is the point of this call, sir?
4: Right, I'm sorry. So, first of all, we would like to thank you for buying your tickets with us, even though realistically, you don't really have another option. But you click purchase on our site, and that's all that matters.
3: How can I help you, sir?
4: Okay, while you were at those venues, did you consume any food or beverage?
3: Probably did eat and drink, yeah. Is this a survey or something?
4: Well, no, I just needed a confirmation because now that...
3: That I ate and drank?
4: Correct. Now I can collect the concessions fee.
3: Wait, what?
4: Yeah, you see, it's hard for us to know if people are going to eat and drink at the show. So we can't just, like, add it onto the list of fees already while you're purchasing tickets, just in case you don't. But you did.
3: I'm not paying any more fees, sir. You can forget about that.
4: Well, I beg to differ. We actually have to charge your card.
3: You can beg to differ all you like. If you charge my card, I will most certainly call my bank and have those charges reversed.
4: Well, according to our terms and conditions, which I'm sure you read, right? Everybody reads thoroughly the terms and conditions during checkout.
3: What is the point, sir? Why are you calling me? I'm not paying any extra fees. This is absolutely absurd.
4: Okay, come on now. You know you're legally obligated to pay it, and I think you want to do the right thing here.
3: I think you're a joke, sir. You sound ridiculous.
4: No. Oh, you're a jokester.
3: You're not getting any more money out of it.
4: Look, nobody wants debt. Nobody wants some unpaid food and beverage fee hanging over your head for the rest of your life.
3: I'm not paying it. I don't care what you say. As a matter of fact, I'm about to hang up on you because I have things to do, and this is a waste of time.
4: No, if you hang up before I say goodbye, that's going to be a hang-up fee. And I do not want to do that. I have your card on file.
3: You are trying to charge us for everything. What is it, Spirit Airlines?
4: What a coincidence. They're actually partners with us. Do you want some airline tickets?
3: Shut up.
4: I can get a discount.
3: Stop talking. This is absolutely ridiculous. We're really talking about fees? You guys get over like fat cats in this thing, and you want more money?
4: Okay, I see you're upset. I can make this better. What if I take...
3: You can make this better. You can get off the phone with me.
4: How does 50% off your long-distance ride share to the concert fee sound?
3: Oh, my gosh. We didn't even take a ride share. We drove.
4: That's not true. Your sister Emily told me you guys Ubered it and you split the bill because you were drinking.
3: What?
4: Before and during.
3: Why would my sister tell you all my business?
4: Because she listens to our morning show and she said you'd be very easy to prank. And she was right. And I like Emily. So don't yell at her.
3: Wait, what?
4: This is actually Jose from Brooke and Jeffrey in the morning. We're doing a prank phone call on you. This is a phone tap.
3: Oh, my God. Are you serious?
4: No, I'm not serious. That's the point.
3: This is absurd.
4: She told us that she's been to a few concerts with you, and you complained about the fees the whole time.
5: You guys are crazy, and I'm going to kill my sister when I see her.
4: Well, there is also a murder fee, but I'll waive it.
5: Oh, my God. That's dark.
4: 50% off murder, only for today.
5: I love it.
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0: Number one for throwbacks, the all-new KZ-1023 with Brooke and Jeffrey in the morning.
1: You know that moment in every spy movie where the sexy, long-legged brunette wearing sunglasses saunters up to the bar, and she orders herself a drink, and then subtly slides a manila envelope over to the secret informant sitting to her left.
2: And it says, top secret in bold letters.
1: Nobody look at this.
2: subtlety.
1: And somehow, no one ever notices the giant brown package that he pulls out from inside of his jacket either.
3: Yeah.
2: It's got like time string on it.
0: It's sly, Jeff. It's sly.
1: These really are the best experts in the world.
2: Yeah. They're both wearing giant trench coats. I can't even see them.
1: Well, that scenario actually wasn't far off from what one of our listeners orchestrated during her first date.
0: Oh my God.
1: No top secret documents were involved, but there was an undercover spy.
0: Ooh.
1: And we were all shocked when she finally admitted who that person was. You're going to hear it in your second date update right after this. It's the all-new

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1: Most women have their own unwritten rules they set down for a first date. Alexis might not agree, because these rules I found online were written by men.
0: I love when men do this.
2: I think they're still pretty good.
0: Yeah. Like, I bet you think that.
2: Number one, always be willing to pay for half.
0: Yeah.
2: Oh. Should I stop there, or do you want me to keep
0: going?
2: I didn't even get to don't drink too much. The best date's a sober date.
3: Where did you find this?
0: Yeah, why would Alexis want to remember me?
1: Anyway, we have a woman on the phone named Katrina who has her own unwritten rule for dates that she brings someone along on her first one every time.
0: Really?
1: Katrina, welcome to the show.
4: Hey.
0: I think I'm more amazed that you can find someone to come with you every time. You know, like once or twice as a friend. But then I'm like, girl, I am not going on your eighth first date with
3: people
0: you.
3: Don't even want to go on their own dates.
0: Yes.
5: Seriously.
1: Well, if you would pay for half of the meal, then people would be more than excited to hang out with you.
5: And if you have a third, you can triple it. You can split it by three.
1: There you go. But we want to learn about you and your dating life, Katrina. So tell us, who do you like to bring along on your dates with you? Like a friend?
4: Honestly, I like to ask my mom to come.
0: Oh, gosh.
5: Oh, no.
0: Why?
1: You're a psycho. Okay.
5: Hey, hold on. Before you say anything, I love moms. If a girl showed up with her mom on a date, I'd be so happy.
0: No, you would not. No, that is not true.
5: Mama, give me a hug. I'll get your approval
0: first. For a first date? Why would you do that?
4: Well, I have my mom kind of creep in the background. It's not like she's sitting with us or anything. Like, just to make sure that, like, the vibes are right and that I'm safe. And, you know, you never know who's on these apps.
1: Yeah, so you need someone to make sure your form is right on the kiss, too. So make sure mom weighs in.
5: You mean she's just like a random person at the bar. Do you introduce her to your dates?
4: No, spot on. She's just a random person at the bar.
5: Okay. That's better.
0: It's better?
1: Low profile.
0: It's better? It's okay, creepier. I'm sorry, girl. I'm glad you're here. I'm glad you listen. That feels unhealthy to me.
1: Really? Brooke doesn't want to let her children leave the house until they're 30 years old.
0: I mean, I say that, but I don't really want that to happen, Jeff. Like, you know.
1: Brooke is definitely going to be on the first dates with both of her children.
5: Hold on. Let me just cut all their steak really quickly, and then you guys continue. Okay.
0: So I'm guessing the mom went on this one, too?
1: Yeah. We're being so judgy here, we haven't even heard the date yet. Tell us about what you guys did and this guy that you went out with.
4: Well, to start at the beginning, this guy, Jeremy, I met him on... I know you're going to roll your eyes. I met him on Tinder. But
0: that's fine.
3: That's way better than the first thing you started this with.
1: We're going to try not to judge. Keep going. You met him online.
4: Okay. So we met on Tinder. And honestly, we hit it off pretty quick. But like it kind of seemed stagnant. Like it wasn't going anywhere. Like we talked for a few weeks. But we mostly just talked about food. Like, we're both just big foodies.
0: Okay.
5: Nice.
0: Okay. So,
5: yeah. Bond over.
0: Yeah, but it felt like it was kind of stalling, boring. You say.
4: Oh. Yeah, like, I sort of just had to be like, hey, are we going on a date, or are we just going to sit here and, like, talk about food that we're not ever going to eat together?
5: Yeah.
1: Well, some guys do need that. They need that extra push to be like, hey, ask me out already.
4: Right. And after a matter of a week, I'm going to say something. Like, I am that girl.
5: A week.
0: It's interesting.
5: Okay.
0: You're so assertive and then bring your mom. I love it. First part.
1: Yeah, I know we do this segment to find out what things you love and what things you don't, Brooke, but we got to figure out what Katrina did for her date.
0: I agree. I want to hear.
1: Okay, so Katrina, where'd you and your mom go?
4: Okay, well, he suggested sushi. Love that. So I chose the restaurant because, like, I knew where it was. My mom and I have been there before, so that was also helpful.
0: And so you're excited about this date.
4: Oh, yeah. I'm all in. I'm ready to go. And so I end up carpooling there with my mom, and we get there like a little early, obviously, because I don't want to get busted, but I have mom post up at the bar, and he and I meet up, and everything's pretty normal at this point.
0: Can I ask, like, when you're separated from your mother, are you guys, like, secretly meeting in the bathroom at any point? Are you giving each other signals throughout the date?
4: Not necessarily. I mean, there was one point when, like, I got up to go to the bathroom, and... like, I definitely did just one quick check-in with her.
1: Okay.
3: I feel that's risky, though, because, like, I look so much like my mom. If someone saw me talking, you would know 1,000,000%.
0: Totally.
1: Yeah, the date would probably leave you for your mom, because she's really cool.
3: She's way tanner than me.
1: It sounds like if you only checked in with your mom once, the date must have been going pretty well.
4: Yeah, I mean, we were making quick work of the sushi menu. We did it all from sushi to sashimi to seaweed salad. We had a little bit of everything.
0: Okay,
5: so you're, nigiri action.
0: You're leaning in on the foodie connection you guys have.
5: Yeah,
4: definitely. So, like, it was pretty chill.
5: How does a mom date end? Like, does she watch you guys? I'm being serious.
0: Right, because he can't walk her to the car because it's her mom's car.
5: Yeah, so, like,
3: my mom has the keys.
5: Really. Yeah. Oh, no. She says her mom, unlock the car right now.
4: Well, we went outside, and yes, I have to get in the car with my mom, so, like, I have to finesse this. So
5: yeah.
4: I just kind of tell him, like, hey, this was great, and I, like, gave him a quick kiss, but, like, he kind of did seem a little surprised by that.
5: Mm. Oh, because you kissed him? Like, you initiated it?
4: Yeah, again, I am that girl.
5: Yeah, you're assertive. That's rare.
0: In front of your mom.
5: Well, was it in front of your mom? Did she see?
4: I mean, yeah, she was, like, lurking in the background.
3: Oh, lurking.
5: Oh, no.
2: Her camera's out and everything.
5: It's just the first kiss on camera.
2: Yeah, one catch that.
5: No.
0: Okay.
2: We're just joking, though.
0: And what do you mean he seemed surprised by the kiss? How so?
4: I don't know. Like, I kind of just threw it out there. It was quick. He was kind of like... Looks like he was reeling a tiny bit. I don't know. We did just eat a bunch of sushi. That could be on me.
2: Maybe it was weird for him because his dad was also there watching. He's posted up by the jukebox.
0: Oh, my God.
2: The mom's over by the bar.
5: What if the mom and dad are also on a date?
2: Yeah, the grandparents are in the car outside. Oh, it's just everybody's watching.
5: This
2: so
5: is
2: now
5: literally
2: it's weird.
5: A family tree.
0: If but that it happens, I will love it so hard.
2: Yeah. God, honestly, I really hope not, but maybe it will when we come back. We'll call Jeremy for you and try and get your second date update right after this.
4: Thank you.
2: Hold on.

0: 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It's Brooke and Jeffrey in the morning on the all-new KZ 1023.
1: If you're just joining us for the second date update, we're on the phone with Katrina, whose first date would be an absolute nightmare for most of us in this room. But for her, it's totally normal to bring along her mom as the third wheel. Just make sure that everything's going right.
0: That's right.
1: As far as we can tell, her date, Jeremy, did not know that her mom was even there the whole time, watching, peeping in on their first kiss. Katrina, did you hold your finger up to give mom a countdown so that she knew the kiss was about to happen? It would have been kind of romantic.
2: Well, I think everyone was caught off guard by the kiss, mom included.
1: Okay.
0: For some reason, I just imagine your mother in the window of that sushi restaurant just banging on it saying, "Way to go, honey!"
2: Well, thank God that didn't happen.
0: Okay. Yeah.
1: But after the date, your mom did approve of him.
2: Oh, yeah, definitely.
0: Okay. And we never asked either, have you talked to him since? I know that you said the kiss took him off guard, but maybe have you heard anything?
2: No, that's why I'm calling you. It's been awkward. I don't know what's up.
3: Weird.
1: Okay, well, hopefully we can help smooth things over. We're about to call your boy here and hopefully turn Katrina and Jeremy into the power couple, Katrarami.
3: Hey!
1: It's got a nice ring to it.
0: Did we need to dial her mom in on the other line, too?
4: Oh, yeah, right.
1: I'm sure she's watching through one of the windows of the studio here, so we'll be good. All right,
3: she's
1: here we
3: listening.
1: Go. I'm going to dial him right now. Let's do it.
5: Hello?
1: Hey, is this Jeremy?
5: Yeah, who's this?
1: We're a radio show. We're called Brooke and Jeffrey in the Morning.
0: Hey, Jeremy. Hey. How are you doing?
3: What up?
5: Hi.
0: Hi.
1: Hey. You're quite the talker.
0: Yeah.
1: So,
0: it's going to be a tough nut to crack, Jeff.
1: Maybe, but hopefully we can, because we're trying to help out one of our listeners with this segment we're doing called a second date update. Basically, you went out with a girl named Katrina the other night to a sushi restaurant. And we're trying to kind of pick your brain about it.
5: Yeah, that was a scam.
0: What?
1: What?
0: Did you say scam?
3: Like you scammed her?
5: No. I think she's got some kind of operation she's running.
3: Oh, she scammed you. Wait, what?
1: Can you please elaborate? Because we have no idea what you're talking about.
3: Yeah.
0: She did not allude to any sort of scam when we talked to her.
1: Yeah. It was a date, right?
5: Well, all right. We went to a sushi restaurant. We ordered a ton of food.
0: Yeah.
3: You should at a sushi restaurant.
1: Yeah, okay.
5: So at the end, the bill came and, you know, I have a policy. I'll pay for the first date, usually more than that. I just think it's the right thing to do.
3: Yeah.
5: Mm-hmm. Although, I mean, we had a big night. We ordered a lot of food. So yeah. The guy came and she put down her card too.
0: Oh.
5: And
3: nice.
5: I was thinking, all right, thank God that one, I don't have to pay for this all, but two, that's nice of her to like, I said I'd get it, but then she threw down her card. So I was like, all right, that's cool of her.
0: Yeah,
1: that's really considerate of her. See, Alexis, it is a nice thing. Guys appreciate that and like that about women.
4: Whatever. I mean, I just changed what I do.
1: Just saying.
3: They won't like Alexis.
1: Consider it for next time.
4: I forget my card, Jeff.
0: Yeah.
1: Oh, is that what happens?
4: Yeah.
0: She always says, oh, I'm so sorry.
1: So sorry. Jeremy, keep going.
5: Well, but hold on, because the bill came and I got my card back and I saw I had still been charged for everything.
0: What?
5: And I had a quick moment of what's happening. And then he turned to her and said, and here's your loyalty card.
1: What?
3: Oh, so she... That's her favorite sushi place.
0: Wait, so like she threw it down so like if you order 10 rolls, you get the 11th free or something? Like that type of deal?
3: Brilliant.
0: Is that what you mean?
5: She was getting some kind of like reward points for all the money I just spent.
1: Oh, wait.
3: That's pretty smart.
0: That's not a scam. Like, why wouldn't she throw it down? Well, like, you're eating there. You don't have a loyalty card.
1: It's weird that she would get all the benefits from their meal together that he paid for.
3: She should have said, hey, they have a loyalty program here. If you want, you can join.
4: When someone buys me Starbucks, it's so hard for me not to put my rewards barcode right there.
0: I don't know that that's a scam. I bet she just didn't even think about it.
1: Well, how much was it? How much was the bill that you paid?
3: It's sushi. It's got to be 100 or so.
5: I think it was closer to like $200.
3: Yeah.
1: Oh my God.
5: I say it's a scam because I just suddenly got a flash of her taking like every internet guy to this one place and like racking up this card.
3: And then she can take her friends for
4: that
3: sushi
4: is
3: for
4: genius.
3: Lunch.
4: It is.
0: She's like, I'm racking up the free California rolls and nobody even knows.
1: Alexis is loving this. You're creating a little monster in our studio.
4: I'm texting all my friends right now.
0: I'm sorry. That is a big accusation.
1: It is weird that none of that came up when we talked to her.
3: Well, it's so small.
0: Because I'm telling you, she doesn't even think about it.
1: Yeah, she just takes money from guys and gets the rewards for herself.
3: It may not be
4: it's like that.
1: Okay, yes. We need to clear this up and actually have Katrina on the line.
3: Yes.
1: She is on the phone already, by the way, Jeremy, okay, wanting to talk to you.
0: Does it feel less scammy? Yeah.
6: What are you talking about?
0: Yeah.
1: That's how this segment works. We have them listening quietly and then have them jump in.
0: That feels normal.
2: Right, sir, respectfully, what are you talking about? Like, I'm running some kind of scammy. You suggested sushi. I suggested the restaurant.
0: Oh, she got you.
3: Wait a minute.
1: Wait.
6: You just said you picked the place.
2: You picked sushi. So what? I was going to talk to you for weeks. On the off chance, you would land on sushi, even though I told you pick absolutely anything.
3: She's got a good point
6: Wait a minute. Just answer me yes or no. Have you taken other internet dates to that same place?
2: Oh, quite frankly, that is none of your business. And if you would like to know, that's where my mom and I like to go. It's our favorite restaurant, she and I. So
1: yeah, because you get all the free food there.
0: No, come on, you guys. Jeffrey, you really think that she is going to spend hours talking to men, then hours going out on terrible dates with them? Yeah. Like, it is not worth, like, I can't imagine all of that energy being worth whatever you end up getting.
1: I guess I do see Brooke's point. You can be running a tighter scam than this.
0: Yeah.
1: It is taking weeks to get them in. Maybe you need to, like, streamline this system.
0: Thank you. The reward is not worth the effort.
1: Yeah.
3: Okay.
1: Maybe get them to buy you some gift cards, too, next time you're there.
6: You keep saying it's not worth it. Then why would you bother putting down your card?
2: You offered to pay. I said thank you because that is the appropriate response, and then I threw my loyalty card down. I'm not gonna let $160 like $160 bill go without like just putting points on my card. Like, you're paying for it anyway. Like, why not just cash in on it?
1: So you said you and your mom go there. Did you use the loyalty points from this date on the next time that you and your mom went and ate there?
0: Why would it matter?
1: I'm just curious.
2: Well, I always use my loyalty card when we go and eat there. And we went there like a week or so after this date that he and I had. So like technically, probably, but I had a lot of points on that card.
1: So you paid for several meals.
4: You bought her mom dinner.
0: Yes. I don't know why he's so upset about this still. I totally don't see an issue with this.
2: Here's the thing. After hearing the way this man feels about me, because I'm apparently a scam artist, let me just pull the curtain all the way back. Let's just get real right now.
1: Oh, there's more behind the curtain.
0: You sure?
2: The week or so after when I went there with my mom was not even the most important time that I went there with my mom. I think the noteworthy time is the fact that my mother was there when we were on this date in the first place. She was sitting at the bar.
1: Okay, I don't know if Jeremy knew that.
3: That's not a real bomb you think it is. I'm pretty sure.
2: The thing is, she was just watching to make sure that I don't get, murdered. And then...
1: Jeremy, you gave off... You feel like you maybe gave off some murdery vibes when you matched with her online?
4: Her mom was going to save her.
6: You thought I was going to murder you in the sushi restaurant?
1: Well, maybe not in the restaurant, but maybe in the parking lot.
3: Probably, after you pay the bill, obviously.
1: Yeah, they need the loyalty points.
3: Duh.
0: I think the more important point is, did you hear that her mom was there?
4: Yeah.
6: I don't even understand. Your mom is chaperoning your date? You're a grown woman.
2: Yeah, because there's a bunch of weirdos on the internet, so you have to be careful.
3: Yeah, weirdos scamming people.
2: You want to hear about a scam?
6: You are the weirdo. The internet weirdo is you.
1: Well,
0: this is not going well.
1: It's so romantic at this point. I just have to ask if you two would like to go out on another date.
3: We have
1: moms and parents all invited, and Jeremy, we're going to pay for it this time.
3: With our loyalty
4: we'll give
3: card.
4: You your own punch card.
1: Yeah,
3: there it is.
1: What do you think, Jeremy?
6: This is like more twisted than I even imagined.
1: there's no scam here. We'll pay for everything.
0: Yeah.
6: Let her go out with her mom. I'm done.
3: Okay.
0: She does like to do that. So
1: their loyalty points are running low, though. So who's going to pay for that?
2: You guys will. You already said you were going to give me a gift card. Let's go.
1: Now you're running a scam on us.
3: Yeah, well.
0: I don't know. She's really good at it, though. I'm still okay with it.
1: I know. Brooke, Venmo $400 right now.
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like, every CD I grew up with is right here. 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

0: after the third meeting,
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0: Your afternoon needs a reset. Come on, close one tab and open a better one. 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

0: 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We'll be right back.
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3: Red, White, and Boom, the largest fireworks display in the state of Illinois on the 4th of July. 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